MFSB on my soul, aka mother, father, sister, brother. Thank you, Mickey D. Same time, same space next week. Confession time now. When I very first heard of MFSB, I imagined this family all sat in a studio making music together. Only to find out later on down the line it's a bunch of session musicians making music and calling themselves MFSB. Thank you for using my soul, and thank you for choosing to keep me company through till 4 a.m. this morning. I've got some great music as always. Kicking us off this morning, Sylvia Stripling, Give Me Your Love. This is PJ Morton, and Could Have Been Me.

0: A and Grace, PJ Morton, brand new from him, and Could Have Been Me, MFSB and KG, which I confessed about earlier on. And if you missed out on that, of course, which reminds me, you can listen again at your leisure. 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So tonight, all roads lead to Canary Wharf. Yes, we are back at Boysdale Canary Wharf. If you want to get there early to avoid any disappointments, because the tour policy's changed. After 9 p.m, it's going to cost you. Gordon Mack is joined by Janice and Lorraine and Stretch Taylor tonight, 7 p.m. through till 2 a.m. Always a great way to start your Friday. Start your Friday in style. So don't forget tonight, Gordon Mack, Janice and Lorraine, and Stretch Taylor at Boysdale Canary Wharf. On the way, Maze, the Universal Robot Band, Omar and the Supremes.
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Universal Robot Band and Leroy Burgess together, one of the godfathers of boogie. And before, May's golden time of day. Today, your weather in London, highs of 21, 22 in Brighton, 11 your low. Looks like we've got a windy and cloudy start. Patchy spells of rain will sink in from the north, briefly heavy in spots. The rain will clear into the afternoon, leaving it dry with some sunny breaks. It's called Can We Go Out? We certainly can. I told you all about Boys Dell tonight. I'm going to tell you about the broadcaster

0: Welcome to the early hours of a Friday morning on My Soul. Through the Night with Michael Angle, Tuesday to Friday between 1 and 4 a.m. The Supremes Can't Hurry Love. I do like a short week. We're at Friday, just like that. And talking about the weekend, why not join us for a relaxed, soulful Sunday at the Broadcaster in White City as My Soul brings its signature soundtrack to one of West London's most stylish venues. When? The first Sunday of every month, starting at 4 p.m. going through till 10 p.m. Now, lunch is served from midday. If you'd like to book yourself a table, go to thebroadcaster.co.uk. You're going to still have to buy a ticket if you want to come and dance. That's going to cost you £10 plus a booking fee. But here's the deal. You'll get 20% off your food bill if you've got a My Soul ticket. Tickets sell very quickly. If you want to come along, get on the case ASAP.
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After flipping through the paper, our kinfolk knew what was next for us. They headed north to lay down their roots. The train was filled with hope, from the freight cars to the caboose. Next stop, Chicago, the big city of dreams and broad shoulders. This was the hot spot, even though the winters were much colder.

brand new from Lala Hathaway, On My Soul, featuring Jay Ivey and 47th Street. Got to say hi to Mr. and Mrs. Norton, who have just returned from Cyprus. They said they've had some wonderful, wonderful weather. Well, we've had some wonderful weather here in the UK too, but they say they're back to get ready for the winter, which isn't far away now. We don't want to talk about that. We'll talk about all the good music we're going to play here between now and 4 a.m. Montana Sextet and Heavy, Heavy Vibes.

0: of the board. Everything's Tuesday. Fortunately, it's not Tuesday. It's Friday morning. Kim Sims, Two Blind and Sid, Montana Sextet, Lala Hathaway and Stevie Wonder. We have come to the end of hour number one so quickly. We'll take a break and we'll come back with Tevin Campbell. I'm off to a wedding this weekend. I'm looking forward to it. I'm sure the pictures will tell all.
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3: 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I hope you can join me for the last Saturday of every month for my Soul Show. 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

This is what we call a platinum recording. Chaka Khan on My Soul, Move Me No Mountain from 1980. Now, recorded back in 1974 by Love Unlimited, then again in 1975 by Dionne Warwick. So Dionne Warwick, Love Unlimited and Chaka Khan are three of the... I just can't say what's one, two or three. And again, it was recorded in 1992 by Soul to Soul, which I'm sure you'll remember. But Love Unlimited, Dionne Warwick and Chaka Khan, I cannot place them one, two or three. I really can't. Gwen Dickey, brand new from her on My Soul. This is called Water.

0: 15th Avenue. When was the last time you heard this on the radio? Midnight Star on My Soul. Especially for two friends of mine who I'll be seeing on Saturday because they got married. Yeah, they got married on Thursday afternoon and they're having a celebration this coming Saturday. No, it's not. Someone asked me, was it my wedding I was going to? No, I did that 34 years ago. No, it's not my wedding, but I'm looking forward to celebrating with these two friends of mine. It's been a while since I've seen them, so looking forward to it. As I said, if you don't know what I'm talking about, the pictures will tell all. I'm sure I'll be all over social media. These celebrity people, I don't know.
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3: 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So I hope you can join me this Saturday at 1 p.m. for the next instalment of The A to Z of My Soul Music.
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to, and always reminding you to make sure your app is updated, which means you can take us in the car. Apple CarPlay and Android Auto. Yet we are with you wherever and whenever. And of course, wherever you are listening from this morning, I do thank you for choosing us. If you're working, if you're at a gym, if you're on your way to work, on your way home from work, thank you for choosing us. If you're celebrating a birthday today, happy birthday to you. I know it's Ralph Matthews' birthday, Steve Daniels, Sonia Drogger, Clint Jackson, Gussie, Brian Busy Pemberton. Busy Pemberton, happy birthday. Mark Campbell, Beverly Coleman, Mark Davis, and Ellie DiBassio. Happy birthday to you all from everyone here at MySoul. As I say to you, if you want to get in touch, it's so easy. Just come via Messenger. Easiest and simplest and quickest way. I'll get straight back to you. Wiping the Needle now. This is Kissing You featuring none other than Lifford David Chillingford.

0: Steve Arrington alongside Slave, because he did go off and do his own thing, Steve Arrington, in his own right, singer, songwriter, and of course, producer too. So, do you have your pens and paper to hand? Okay, good, you do. 11th through to the 18th of June 2027, we are going back to Corfu for Brighter Days. If you'd like to know more about what I'm talking about, go to brighterdayssoulfulevents.co.uk. That's Days built with a D-A-Z-E with a Z. If you're struggling for any information regarding Brighter Days next year, please contact me. I shall help you as best I can. Prices are starting from £440 with a payment plan in place. All the information you need is on our website. As I say, if you're struggling for information, come to me. I'll help you. brighterdayssoulfulevents.co.uk. 11th through to the 18th of June 2027. Some soulful vibes. Honestly, we were there in June. It was just a great vibe. Come and join us. You'll thoroughly enjoy it.
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2: 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Welcome to my Jazz After Dark show right here on My Soul Radio, DAB London, DAB Plus Brighton and World Wide Web. 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

LP called Love Me For Me. I told you I was listening to the LP stroke EP. Well, there were 10 tracks on it. Is it an EP or is it an LP? Is it a long player or is it an extra player? Whichever way, it's a wonderful collection of music by October London, just released in August last month. Go and check it out. Go on, pop along to your local download store and check it out. It's very, very good. Glenn Jones, as we remember on a Friday morning, this is Everlasting Love. Thank you for choosing my song.

0: Dwight Arrington Myers on My Soul, professionally known as Heavy D, somebody for me. Sadly passing away in 2011. And when I think about it, I just can't believe it was that long ago. Thank you for choosing My Soul. Thank you for choosing Through the Night with Michael Angle. Following me this morning, it's Keith Jackson, who's here between 4 and 7. 7 till 10, it's George K. 10 till 1, it's going to be Stretch Taylor with My Mornings. And 1 till 4, Janice and Lorraine. And getting you home nice and safe today. And drive time, it's Ronnie Harrell. As always, say if you'd like a full rundown of our schedule, go to my-soul.com. Fast approaching 3 a.m. this morning, we go into hour number 3. And we've got our record of the week, which, do you know what? It's wonderful. Stay with me if you want to find out what it is.
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taken from her debut album, Hot Coco 1999. Former lead singer of SWV Sisters with Voices, Coco on My Soul. 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

0: Foster Rogue and Lucita Jules together, Saturday Night DJ Danny Foster, Take a Bow. Today's weather in London, highs of 22, 23 in Brighton. Looks like we've got a bit of a windy and cloudy start, and some patchy spells of rain will sink in from the north. Briefly heavy in spots, the rain will clear into the afternoon, leaving it dry and sunny. Short break, and then we're back with a wonderful five back-to-back for you.
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0: Sherelle on My Soul, never knew love like this. Five wonderful tracks back to back. I'm sure I've told you before, the very first time I saw Alex O'Neill was at the Hammersmith Apollo. He absolutely took the roof off. He was supporting Sherelle, of all people. He absolutely smashed it. And then Sherelle came out after as the main act, and everyone was sort of sitting down and no one wanted to get up. She just said, I love a standing crowd, but everyone was tired. We also played Myron, We Can Get Down. The one from the studio this morning, Alexander Henry, Please Be True. Aaliyah on Rock the Boat, and Hall and Oates, I Can Go For That, got us all going with those five wonderful tracks back to back.
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14: yeah. The best soulful music.

Yankin Kate and Dawn Joseph together. They are MF Robots. That's the way. And we also played Joy Sims' Come Into My Life. Thank you very much. Fast approaching 4 a.m. Fast approaching Keith Jackson. This is Michael Jackson on My Soul and Butter.

beautiful MJ on My Soul and Butterflies, as I hope your day and your weekend will be too. Don't forget, Gordon Mack will be at Boysdale Canary Wharf tonight if you can't catch him there. He's at the Broadcaster on Sunday with Matt White and Craig Williams. Get yourself there. Have yourself a wonderful weekend. This is our record of the week. Reggie Myricks featuring Tai Juan. It's called Take Me With

0: Soul on a Friday morning. Reggie Myricks featuring Tai Juan is called Take Me With You. Thank you for choosing us. Thank you for choosing Through the Night with Michael Angle. Don't forget, Tuesday through Friday between 1 and 4 a.m. Whatever you're doing today, do it carefully, do it safely. Have yourself a wonderful weekend. Let's do this again next week.
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0: Kenny Burke, rising to the top right here at My Soul. Kicking off a new session for a new day. Happy Friday to you. Hope you're well. Thank you very much to Michael Angle. Back on Tuesday morning at 1 a.m. In the meantime, it's my turn.
1: Keefe in the morning. My Soul.

0: A very good morning to you. This is your More Music Hour right here at My Soul. It's Keefe keeping you company up until 7 a.m. and you are very welcome. In the background, Tamia, Leave It Smoking. Before that, Gerald Lawson featuring Jay Swiss, Let Your Heart. And way before that, Solo, Blowing My Mind. And we kicked off the show with Kenny Burke and Rising to the Top. Your More Music Hour continues next.
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Continuing your More Music Hour right here at My Soul. In the background, Joe Smooth, Promised Land. This is Keefe, keeping you company up until 7 a.m. Monday to Friday from 4 a.m. This is my early breakfast. I hope you are well. Happy Friday. You finally made it. Feeling good? It was a short week anyway, wasn't it? So let's just get on with it, shall we?

Across the UK, the daytime sound of my soul.

0: Barry White, I'm Gonna Love You Just a Little More. Before that, DJ Khaled, Rihanna and Bryson Tiller, Wild Thoughts. And way before that, John Legend, You Used to Love Me. And Joe Smooth preceded that with Promised Land as part of your More Music Hour. Trivia-wise today, we're going general knowledge. Okay, so you don't have to worry too much. Don't have to think too hard. I'm just going to throw the questions out and you can just shout out the answers willy-nilly, as they say. But that's after 5 o'clock. But now...
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knocking out a nice piece of my history for a Friday morning. Sister Sledge, he's the greatest dancer. Morning. He's the greatest dancer. It's Keefe keeping you company up until 7 a.m. George and Amanda at 7 with my breakfast. Trivia-wise, if just in case you've just joined us, I'm going to be doing general knowledge, so keep an eye out for that. In the meantime, though, let's have a bit of a Durand Bernard right now, featuring Khalid, and this is Soft at Mice.

0: So you heard Sister Sledge, He's the Greatest Dancer, Duran Bernard featuring Khalid and Soft, Aleem featuring Leroy Burgess, Get Loose, Terry Walker, Fearless, and in the background, just fading out there, Archie Bell and the Drills and Let's Groove, wrapping up your More Music Hour. We'll do it all again Monday morning from 4 a.m. But now it's all about the tunes and the trivia. Okay, so it's all about general knowledge today. So what I'll do is I'll sort that out, give you a couple of questions, go to our weather, then we'll go to our news at 5. Simple as that. So listen up. First question is, which items would you find on sale in a draper's shop? Okay, secondly, what do teetotalers say no to? Thirdly, which building is the ultimate arena for lawyers, juries, and more drama than a reality TV show? And fourthly and finally for now, if someone tells you to pearl to and cast off, what are they talking about? Okay, so while you think about that, let me give you some weather. Today, as the rain clears in the southeast through the morning, it's going to be leaving a mostly dry day with bright spells. Blustery showers will affect northern areas. It's going to be easing later, but look out for the strong winds also in the north. Temperatures are basically near normal for September. In Edinburgh, we're looking at 16 Celsius, Belfast 18, Manchester 18, and London 21. That's your weather. Those are your questions. I'm right back after your news at 5.
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15: Nigel Farage will address the Reform UK conference later as he faces further questions about his party's finances. Police are assessing allegations that Reform UK accepted an illegal political donation from a US company to pay for polling. A man has lived for 9 months without dialysis after receiving a genetically modified pig kidney in a world first. Tim Andrews, who had end-stage kidney disease, survived 271 days before receiving a human donor kidney. Dr. Leonardo Riella specialises in transplants.
16: And we truly feel that xenotransplantation can be an alternative for patients who don't have a living donor, where we could potentially bypass dialysis and get them to a transplant in a timely manner.
15: And the leader of the Green Party, Zach Polanski, is going to stand in the Holborn and St Pancras by-election. It's been triggered by Keir Starmer, who's stepping down as the area's MP. That's the latest from Radio News Hub. I'm Grace McIntosh.
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0: piece of my history to kick off hour number two of my early breakfast. It's Keefe keeping you company. Steely Dan in the background, Do It Again. Now, before the break, I gave you four questions, just general knowledge stuff. So let's get the answers to those so we can move on. The first question and the answers are, which items would you find on sale in a draper shop? The answer is cloth. Secondly, what do teetotalers say no to? That's alcohol. Thirdly, which building is the ultimate arena for lawyers, juries, and more drama than a reality TV show? That's your courthouse. That's the what I was actually looking for there. And fourthly and finally, if someone tells you to purl to and cast off, what are they talking about? They are talking about knitting. Okay, I could make some jokes about purling one out. But anyway, let's move on, shall we? Back to the tunes. Here's a bit of Masters at Work at My Soul.
1: Keefe in the morning. My Soul.

0: So you had Masters at Work, Deep Inside, Jerry Negro and the Sunburst Band, Every Day, and in the background, Lucas Seto, Ghetto Kind of Love. This is My Early Breakfast, Monday to Friday from 4 a.m. And you are very welcome. Now, I've got three more questions to straddle the break with, all to do with general knowledge today. So listen up, here we go. Your first question is, jazz and Civic are like the pop hits of which car company's lineup? Secondly, Sunny, Almera and Pulsar are all chart-topping hits from which car manufacturer? And thirdly, what global showdown pulls in more viewers than the latest blockbuster movie? I'm going to give you a clue. It just happened recently. Think hard, think big. Okay, all your answers are next.
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Kanye West and Estelle, American Boy. There's more My History to come in just a few seconds. However, I did ask you three general knowledge questions, so let's get the answers to those so we can move on. Okay, so the first question and the answers are, Jazz and Civic are like the pop hits of which car company's lineup? That answer is Honda. Secondly, Sunny, Almera and Pulsar are all chart-topping hits from which car manufacturer? That would be Nissan. And thirdly, which global showdown pulls in more viewers than the latest blockbuster movie? I told you to think big. Okay, we just had it recently. That was a clue. It's the World Cup. There you go. Simple as that. It's the World Cup, the most watched thing on the planet. So there you go. Go collate your answers. Do you feel good so far? While you go check your answers out, let's have some more My History.

0: Lights. Before that, Nate James and the Jim Sharp remix of Set the Tone. And way before that, The Firm and Firm Biz right here at My Soul. We're continuing our questions. It's all general knowledge. So listen up. I've got three questions for you to straddle over the break with. I'm just mixing it up. So here we go. Your first question is, what's the fancy name for that clear jelly used to preserve meat, making your dish look like it's encased in glass? Secondly, ouzo is an anise-flavoured spirit that will have you saying opa in which Mediterranean country? And thirdly, which food is gorgonzola? It's blue, it's bold, and it's definitely not for the lactose intolerant. Actually, just saying it is just making my guts bubble. So let's go to a break.
1: Kiwi. This is My Soul.
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There's Jeanne. Hey, Mr. DJ, right here at my soul. Friday morning flavours, Friday morning settings. It's Keefe keeping you company up until 7 a.m. This is my early breakfast, Monday to Friday from 4 a.m. and you are very welcome. Now, before the break, I gave you three questions. Let's get the answers to those. It's all general knowledge today. The first question and the answers are, what's the name for that fancy clear jelly that's used to preserve meat, making your dish look like it's encased in glass? The answer is aspic. Secondly, ouzo is an anise-flavoured spirit that will have you saying opa in which Mediterranean country? Easy for me to say. The answer is Greece. And thirdly, which food is gorgonzola? It's blue, it's bold, and it's definitely not for the lactose intolerant, which is your hint there. It's cheese. So there you go. You should have got at least two of those right, if not all three. If that any less, come see me after school for detention. In the meanwhile, here's a bit of Sky and let's celebrate at my soul. If you got all three right, that is. Morning.

0: Sky, Let's Celebrate. Michael Gray featuring Barbara Tucker, I Get Lifted. That's my banger of the moment. Okay, so not long to go before our news at 6. So let me give you 3 questions and the weather as well. Okay, so listen up. It's all general knowledge. It's very random today. That's my styly. Okay, so first question is, who revved up the silver screen as the legendary Bandit in Smokey and the Bandit? Secondly, which legendary singer rocked the world, apparently as the king of rock and roll, leaving a timeless legacy? And thirdly, in Washington Irving's spooky classic, which eerie village is haunted by the Headless Horseman? Okay, so while you think about that, let's have some weather today. As the rain clears in the southeast through the morning, it's going to leave mostly a dry day with bright spells. Blustery showers will affect northern areas, but it's going to be easing later. But watch out for the strong winds in the north. Temperatures near normal for this time of month, basically. In Edinburgh, it's going to be 16 Celsius. Belfast and Manchester, 18. And London, 21. So there you go. That's your weather. Those are your questions. I'm right back after your news at 6.
1: Kiwi. This is my soul.
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1: Nigel Farage will address the Reform UK conference later as he faces further questions about his party's finances. Police are assessing allegations that Reform UK accepted an illegal political donation from a US company to pay for polling. The supposed donors were actually undercover reporters. The party says it was the victim of a hoax and denies any wrongdoing. Argentinian President Javier Milei once again laid claim to the Falkland Islands. Speaking in a national address, he said he'd introduce sanctions on any oil companies working in the area. A genetically modified pig kidney helped a patient stay off dialysis for 9 months in a world first. Tim Andrews, who had end-stage kidney disease, received the organ in the US last year. Dr. Leonardo Riella specializes in transplantation sciences.
2: For patients with end-stage kidney disease, transplantation is the best treatment option. Unfortunately, we are in a crisis period where there's a huge organ shortage.
1: And in Scottish Premiership, Hearts bounced back in the second half to close out a deserved 3-1 victory over 10-man Hibernian in the first Edinburgh Derby day of the season. From Radio News Hub, I'm Frankie Hersine.
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somebody that just loves to learn. 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

0: Family Affair. Sly and the Family Stone kicking off hour number three of my early breakfast for a Friday morning. It's Keefe keeping you company. Happy Friday to you. Right, so before the break, calm down. Before the break, I asked you three questions, general knowledge stuff, so let's get the answers to those. The first question and the answers are, who revved up the silver screen as the legendary bandit in Smokey and the Bandit? That was, of course, Burt Reynolds. Secondly, which legendary singer rocked the world as the king of rock and roll, leaving a timeless legacy? That was Elvis Presley. And thirdly, in Washington Irving's spooky classic, which eerie village is haunted by the headless horseman? That's called Sleepy Hollow. Nope, me neither. So I would have got two out of the three. How much did you get? And don't lie, because I know. Moving on.
1: He's back. Bigger, better, louder, and 100% sleazier.

0: Ay, caramba, is that the time? There's Anna Marie Johnson and Mark Francis, Shivers. Before that, My History Styly, Teddy Riley and Tammy Lucas, Is It Good to You? And The Bottle from Gil or Jill Scott Heron. Gil Scott Heron, I'm going to say, because that sounds right to me. Right, I've got four more questions, and this is the last lot. As I said, it's random, so listen up. Here we go. The first question is, Shinto is the native religion of which country, known for its cherry blossoms and cutting edge technology? Secondly, in which European capital can you find a famous statue of a little boy answering nature's call? Thirdly, legal agreements are often divided into small parts called what? And fourthly and finally for today, what do you call the practice of giving your cousin that job he's totally unqualified for, keeping it in the family? All your answers and more tunage to come.
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0: Thursday nights from 9. Booker T. And Sy Says, every Thursday night from 9, alternating each week, giving you that early weekend feeling. Early weekend feeling with the best house tunes anywhere, anywhere, anywhere. That's Sy Says. And the Grammy Award nominated Booker T, alternating every Thursday night from 9.
19: Yes, sir!
0: Our mate.
20: You're gonna wanna hear this, man.
0: We've got you covered. We've got you covered. My soul.
1: The best soulful music.

Georgie Porgy from Eric Benet right here at my soul. Top of the morning to you. It's Keefe keeping you company until my breakfast with George and Amanda at 7 a.m. Now, before the break, I gave you four questions, random ones. So let's get the answers to those so we can knock it on the head for today. Right, so the questions and the answers are Shinto, bless you. No, I'm only joking. Shinto is the native religion of which country, known for its cherry blossoms and cutting-edge technology? I've done it again. It's Japan. I don't know what's going on there. And secondly, in which European capital can you find a famous statue of a little boy answering nature's call? That would be in Brussels. Thirdly, legal agreements are often divided into smaller parts called what? They're called clauses. I was going to give you a clue, but it would have been too easy. And fourthly and finally for this week, what do you call the practice of giving your cousin that job he's totally unqualified for? Keeping it in the family. The answer is nepotism. Okay, so while you collate your answers and feel good about yourself or feel totally bad about yourself, either way, you're still going to get some earth, wind and fire. Why? That's the way of the world. That's why.

Natasha Watts, and you are listening to Keith Jackson, although I think he's rubbish. No, listen.

0: So if you've just joined us, you've missed Eric Benet, Georgie Porgy, Earth, Wind and Fire, That's the Way of the World, the Womack Sisters, If I Let You, and in the background, Shalimar, I Can Make You Feel Good. There's a point. Can I make you feel good in the next 20 minutes or less? Let's find out.
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tune, Billy Griffin, Hold Me Tighter in the Rain. It's a good tune to practice your voice training. Nope, you don't know what I'm talking about. That's cool. Anyway, we've got some more My History coming up in a few moments. But first, let me give you a quick weather blast because I'm going to be popping my collar soon enough for the weekend. So today, as the rain clears in the southeast through the morning, it's going to be leaving a mostly dry day with bright spells. Blustery showers will affect northern areas. It's going to be easing later. However, there will be strong winds in the north. Temperatures are going to be near normal for September. Centigrades, we're looking at Edinburgh 16, Belfast 18, Manchester 18 and London 21. Your outlook for Saturday to Monday, it's going to be dry on Saturday with sunny spells. Sunday will bring heavy rain and strong winds to northern areas, while the south stays drier. And Monday remains bright but showery with temperatures near your average. So there you go, that's your weather. More with George and Amanda on

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1: This boogie's in my soul. 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
2: 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My soul.

0: Bob and Earl, Harlem Shuffle, Chaka Khan and Snoop Dogg, Boogies in My Soul, and Stevie Wonder in the background, as always, tasty to the max. Right, that is it. There is no more. I've got George and Amanda knocking at the door with my breakfast right after our news at 7. Then from 10, it's Stretch Taylor with my mornings. 1 o'clock this afternoon, the ladies return. Janice and Lorraine with my afternoons from 1 till 4, 4 till 7. Ronnie Harrell with my drive, 7 till 9. It's the Musical Emporium with Brandon and Ricky. At 9 o'clock tonight, drum and bass style, it's the turn of Jumping Jack Frost. Then DJ Fenn is back with the Lovebug sessions from 11. Then we go to the seaside with Paul Clark, and he's going to be busting his seaside vibes all over you. And 4 a.m. it's the Global Glitch Show with Madeira Verde, and then Craig Williams kicks off Saturday morning with my Weekend Breakfast Part 1. That's your next 24 hours. Rack stacked, ready and welcome. You are sorted to the max. Whatever you do across the weekend, be good, be safe, and keep it my soul. Your news at 7 is next.
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1: Nigel Farage is to address the Reform UK conference later, likely to be overshadowed by further questions over his party's finances. Grace McIntosh has more.
2: Channel 4 News reported Reform UK took funding from a US firm for three polls it commissioned earlier this year, totalling over £32,000. But the donors were in fact undercover reporters. Foreign companies are not allowed to fund parties, including for studies and research. Now rival parties have reported them to the police. Reform UK have denied any wrongdoing.
1: The president of Argentina, Javier Milei, has once again reiterated the country's claim on the Falkland Islands. US President Donald Trump's also hinted he won't offer help to the UK in the event of a conflict. Several schools in Middlesbrough will close early today as the funeral for one of the young men killed in the head-on crash on the A66 takes place. The area is expected to face significant disruption for the funeral of Jacob Matasayak. And Clarkson's Farm presenter Jeremy Clarkson has said 11 sheep have been stolen from his Diddley Squat farm. From Radio News Hub, I'm Frankie Hersine.
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4: Good morning. Happy Friday. The weekend is finally here. 2 minutes after seven. My breakfast for me, George K, until 10 this morning. And kicking off the show, a classic from Todd Terry.
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Think Todd Terry, something's going on. My breakfast, my soul. It's Friday. The weekend is finally here. Whatever you're planning for the weekend, have a good one. Have a safe one. But now, keep it my soul. It's breakfast until 10 this morning. Today's weather here in London. 21 is your high. It's 21 already, actually. Left the house this morning at silly o'clock. Very, very, very mild. And a nice breeze as well. Light rain possibly around 9 a.m, 10 a.m, dying out about midday if we get that rain. In Brighton on the south coast, pretty much the same. 21 is your high, light cloud throughout the day, and a fresh breeze and a small chance of rain around 11 in the morning. Here's she. Good morning, everyone.

Nice bit of disco for you. Chic and My Forbidden Lover, 10 minutes after 7, whatever you're doing this morning. Hopefully it's going well. Thanks for joining me. I'm with you until 10 a.m. Amanda's here as well in the studio. What's she doing? Making a cup of tea or something? Getting her makeup on, getting ready for the radio. So Harvey Mason's on the way very soon in this hour. Also music from the SOS band, Flow A Tree, something new from PJ Morton, Curtis Heston to play for you as well. So make sure you stick around. It's My Breakfast, Monday to Friday, 7 till 10 a.m. On the way, details of what we're up to this coming Sunday. We're going to be out and about in White City at the Broadcaster. Want to join us there? I'll give you more details very soon. LTD now. Back in love again on a Friday morning. Morning, Fred.

0: Jeffrey Osborne, LTD, back in love again. My breakfast, my soul. It's nearly 17 minutes after 7, whatever you're doing. Thanks for joining us here. Monday, Friday, 7 till 10, it's the breakfast show. You all right, Amanda?
1: I am. It's warm. Still warm, isn't it?
0: It is really nice outside.
1: Do you think we're going to have an Indian summer?
0: I hope so. Left the house this morning, right, silly o'clock, and it was like, oh, it's nice and mild.
1: Yeah.
0: And there was a nice breeze as well.
1: There was. Yeah, no, it's perfect conditions out there.
0: I know. Hopefully it's going to be an Indian summer. You've got a busy day ahead of you?
1: I have. I've got our daughter's graduation, her university graduation. Oh. So it's like caps in the air, capes.
0: Yeah, the black capes and the funny flat hat.
1: Yeah, exactly. And I bought a beautiful dress yesterday. I've got heels to wear. That's the bit I'm dreading, is having to wear heels.
0: Really?
1: Yeah.
0: I thought you were a heel person.
1: When you see me.
0: Oh, okay.
1: But then otherwise, I put them back in the bag and put my flats on.
0: Or your trainers on.
1: Or my trainers.
0: I don't blame you. Harvey Mason now. Till You Take My Love, 7:15, Friday morning. Thanks for tuning in today.

0: The M11, slow traffic there southbound at Junction 4 for the North Circular. Travel time there, 15 minutes. And the M4 elevated section eastbound, slow from 3 Hayes to 2 Brentford. Your travel time there is 20 minutes.
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0: Nice little throwback to the 80s, the SOS band, Weekend Girl, My Breakfast on My Soul. It's nearly 7:25. Hopefully, whatever you're doing, you're having a good morning. You know, sometimes you go through the online papers looking for feel-good stories.
1: Yes.
0: Yeah, not a lot around, to be honest. There's some pretty depressing stories. Britons are being urged to stockpile food to survive crises as risks to supplies become more likely and potentially more severe.
1: Do you know what? I was actually going to mention this to you. I was thinking, shall I start stockpiling water, tinned tuna, tinned vegetables?
0: Tinned tuna?
1: It's quite scary, isn't it? But apparently they say only do it for 72 hours.
0: 72 hours?
1: Yeah.
0: Stockpile for that amount of time?
1: Yeah.
0: Well, that's nothing, 72 hours, is it?
1: But you told me that you've been stockpiling, or Anna's been stockpiling water.
0: We were going through so much water. We've now got a water filter, all right? But we still got about 20, 25 bottles left over.
1: Where do you store it? This is the question.
0: In a cupboard.
1: If we're meant to start stockpiling, where do you put all this tinned tuna and bottles of water?
0: We got quite a big larder, which helps.
1: What about the people that don't have the big larder?
0: I don't know. Just get a big box. I didn't build the larder. It was there when we moved in.
1: Put it on the couch.
0: Yeah, put it anywhere you want, under the bed. Find some space for it. I mean, we've got big bags of pasta, big bags of rice, lots of tins.
1: So you're ready?
0: Yeah, but not on purpose.
1: Because I think that apparently we're going to be affected by cyber attacks. I don't know.
0: Storms, cyber attacks.
1: Global warming. But apparently it means that for 72 hours we'll have no power, which I think is going to be great fun, to be honest.
0: What, in the dark?
1: All of us. We can all just play and talk. It'll bring families together.
0: With no power, how am I going to watch season 2 of The Gentlemen?
1: Well,
0: all right, not going to be able to do that.
1: I know, I'm looking forward to that as well.
0: Yeah, it's streaming now,
1: is it? So what happened with Meghan Markle? Wasn't she meant to be in talks with Guy Ritchie about appearing in The Gentlemen?
0: I have
1: next
0: absolutely
1: series?
0: No idea.
1: Okay,
0: that doesn't sound like a good idea to me.
1: Well, it's not happening.
0: No, she can't act, can she?
1: Yeah, have you not seen Suits?
0: No.
1: Have you watched Suits?
0: No, absolutely not. No, it looks boring. Right, on the way, Curtis Hairston and PJ Morton's new single, After Flowetry and Floetic. Morning, friends. Thanks for tuning in today. 7:27.

0: Floetic, Floetry. Brilliant song. Nice to hear it again. Morning, Sarah. How are you? Have a wonderful, wonderful weekend. Sarah says, love Floetry. A lot of people do. Morning to Tony. He says, oi, Amanda. George has a larder. Snob. I have cupboards. Stop it.
1: Me too. I only have cupboards.
0: Listen, I didn't build the larder. It was there when we moved in. It's not my fault we've got a larder. Got to say good morning to Sharon as well. Happy soon to be wet Friday. Believe in your children, especially during the moments when they are struggling to believe in themselves. That's her quote.
1: That's nice.
0: That she sent to share with everyone. Have a great weekend. As she says, Suits is great. Watch it, George. You'll be pleasantly surprised. Will I?
1: Well, there are about 1,000 series, so enjoy that.
0: See, that's the thing. When you're late to a TV show, you've got to catch up, and there's so many seasons on so many of these TV shows. Mm. It just takes forever to catch up.
1: We have a lot of lore going on in our household, so I don't want to watch it on TV as well.
0: Okay, yeah, that's true. Yeah, too much lore in the house. Yeah, I do get you. Yeah. So I've been binging, I've been watching Fightland.
1: I heard,
0: yeah, yes. The 50 Cent produced drama, which is quite good, set here in London. It's all right.
1: Whereabouts?
0: All over London.
1: Okay.
0: There's a few characters that you hate instantly. All right. Yep. Now, I think that's a compliment to the actors.
1: True. Yeah.
0: You know, episode one, right at the beginning, one of the lead characters, really, really good. And you kind of like, you know, gravitate to him.
1: Mm-hmm.
0: He plays a boxer. And then there's another character in his boxing team called Zeke. And you immediately take a dislike to him because he's like one of these guys that thinks he's the man, but he's really...
1: Is 50 Cent in it?
0: No, he's not in it. Produced it. And then there's another main character called Kingsley, all right, who's the head of this family, boxing promoting family. And as soon as you see him, as soon as he opens his mouth, you take a real dislike to that character.
1: Good.
0: So that must be a real compliment to the actors.
1: Absolutely. I'll watch that.
0: You should watch it.
1: It sounds a bit like an episode of EastEnders.
0: No, you know what
1: Have you seen EastEnders recently?
0: No, I haven't. No.
1: It's all about boxing.
0: Oh, is it? No idea. But I tell you what Fightland is like. Gangs of London. Have you seen that?
1: Yes.
0: Right. It's very similar. Brilliant. It's got that kind of feel to it, that kind of vibe. Give it a watch. It's actually quite good.
1: Okay.
0: Well done, 50, for producing that.
1: Fiddy.

0: Have a wonderful day. Have a great weekend as well. So, yeah, Amanda, make sure you start watching Fightland.
1: The only
0: annoying thing is there's a new episode every Thursday, but it is four episodes in, so you can binge four episodes.
1: That will do. That will get me through this weekend.
0: Yeah, exactly. See, and then,
1: we can discuss next Friday.
0: Exactly. There you go. All right, here's Curtis Heston. I want you all tonight on My Breakfast on My Soul. Morning, everyone.

0: 3 minutes of class. Curtis Hairston, I want you all tonight. 7:38, Friday morning. So, got to say good morning to Nick, who's on email this morning. Morning, George. Tuned in while getting organised for my trip to Gozo on Sunday. Oh, have a wonderful trip to Malta. Heard you talking about stockpiling items. Take a look at Google about 2027, a government event called Albiston Shadow. I've Googled it, Amanda. I've Googled it. It's quite... No, it's all right. It's nothing bad. Thank you, Nick, for the information.
1: What is it?
0: Overseen by the Cabinet Office's Home Defence Programme, Albiston Shadow is Operation Albiston Shadow, a code name for the largest national home defence exercise planned in the UK by the government. Basically, it's a test to see how ministers and frontline services react to hybrid attacks from rogue nations.
1: Tin tuna. That's what it's all about.
0: Tin tuna. I couldn't think of anything worse. Nick, thank you so much for that information. Have a wonderful trip to Malta. And you were in the services, weren't you, Nick? Thank you for your service, mate. Have a wonderful weekend as well. Thanks for joining us here. My breakfast on my soul on the roast this morning. Let's have a little look. See what's going on. Where are they? How can I lose the traffic? Oh, there it is. M25 in Essex. Long delays there due to an earlier accident involving a car and a lorry. That's clockwise from junction 27 to junction 28, and very busy around junction 29 as well. The M11 delays southbound just before junction 4 for the North Circular. 10 minutes to get through that. In Surrey, heavy traffic anti-clockwise on the M25 at junction 12 for the M3, and delays on the M4 elevated section eastbound from 3 Hayes to 2 Brentford. Travel time there is 20 minutes.
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0: Quincy Jones and Patty Austin. Bet You Wouldn't Hurt Me, My Breakfast, My Soul. Kevin's on email this morning. Happy Friday, Kevin. He's recommending a TV show called The Westies, set in Hell's Kitchen. Ah, Midtown Manhattan on the West Side. Tells the story of the rivalry between Irish and Italian gangs in the 80s, based on real events. Absolutely brilliant watch. Thank you, Kevin, but you haven't told us where to stream it.
1: Yeah, that's the thing, isn't it?
0: You can't recommend a TV show, Kevin, and not tell us where we can watch it.
1: I do love a gangster TV series.
0: Do you?
1: Have you seen The Sopranos?
0: Yes, back in the day, but I'm going to be honest with you, not all the way through.
1: Yes, it's
0: long.
1: It's long.
0: And again, loads of seasons to get through if you're trying to catch up. Kevin, let us know where it's streaming, The Westies. Haven't heard of that one. Sounds pretty cool. What was that movie set in Hell's Kitchen starring, I think Brad Pitt was in it. Kevin Bacon was in it, where some boys were in some sort of boys' hostel.
1: I don't know, but that's a cool name for an area, isn't it?
0: I'm going to have to. It is. I'm going to have to Google
1: it. You'd swerve it, wouldn't you?

0: guys. The amazing Anita Baker, Sweet Love on My Breakfast on My Soul. So Kevin's recommending a TV drama called The Westies, set in Hell's Kitchen, New York, and that got me thinking of a movie set in Hell's Kitchen, and I finally found out what it was called. It was called Sleepers, 1996.
1: Mm-hmm. With Robert De Niro.
0: Robert De Niro, Kevin Bacon, and I'm sure Sean Penn was in it, Ed Harris.
1: Oh my God, that's epic.
0: Gary Oldman. Oh, it was. I'm sure Brad Pitt was on it as well, in it. I'm sure, yeah. But good film. Watch it. All about boys who were in a brutal reform school.
1: Oh, after... Jason Patrice as well. Do you remember him in, was it The Lost Boys? The very handsome one.
0: No, never seen that film. Don't want to see it.
1: Teenage crush.
0: Got no interest in that film whatsoever, no. So there you go. I finally found out what it was called. Sleepers. Thank you, Kevin, for your information as well. Thanks for tuning into My Breakfast on My Soul. We'll take a break, and on the way, Blue Zone and Lisa Stansfield. Love is a big thing.
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0: Stansfield. Love is a big thing. On My Breakfast, On My Soul. Thank you, Kevin. He's letting us know that Westies is streaming on Prime Video.
1: Yes.
0: Thank you so much for getting in touch this morning and tuning into My Breakfast, On My Soul, Monday, Friday, 7 till 10. This Sunday, we're going to be in White City at the Broadcaster from 4 p.m. until 10 p.m. Come and join us. My Soul DJs will be there. 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

0: Lopez. Ain't it funny? Wrapping up the first hour of My Breakfast on My Soul. Thank you so much for tuning in this morning. Looking at today's weather, let's have a look. London here, light rain, moderate breeze throughout the day, and highs of 21. Manchester, light rain, moderate breeze this morning, dry through the afternoon into the evening, with highs of 19 degrees. The news is next here on My Breakfast on My Soul.
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2: Reform UK have denied wrongdoing over claims they breached donation rules. Grace McIntosh has more.
3: Channel 4 reported last night that Reform UK took funding from a US-based firm for three polls it commissioned earlier this year. But the purported donors were in fact undercover reporters posing as an American financier and his son. Rival parties have now reported Reform to the police, as taking payment from foreign companies is against the rules. The party have denied any wrongdoing.
2: Argentinian President Javier Milei's once again laid claim to the Falkland Islands. He said he'd introduce sanctions on any oil companies working in the area. The MP, now fronting the assisted dying bill in England and Wales, says she's confident it will pass the upcoming vote. Andy Burnham says he won't vote on the matter so as to not influence the debate. And national five pass rates in Scotland should be a real cause for concern. That's the word from a former head teacher, with data showing fewer than 40% of pupils achieved an A to C pass in English and maths. From Radio News Hub, I'm Frankie Hersine.
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0: My Soul on the way, October London's new single, Michael Jackson on the way, kicking off this hour, Gladys Knight and the Pips, and Bougie Bougie.
1: Good morning.
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0: Gladys Knight and the Pips kicking off this hour. Bougie Bougie on My Breakfast on My Soul. Thanks for tuning in to My Breakfast. With you until 10 this morning. Stretch is here after us. 1 till 4, Johnny Jules. And Roddy on My Drive getting you home between 4 and 7. Got to say good morning to Richard, who's on Facebook this morning. He says, agree, Sleepers, cracking movie. Mm. Robert De Niro, Dustin Hoffman, Brad Pitt, Sean, what's his name, married to Madonna,
1: Penn.
0: Sean Penn, him, and loads of other superstars as well. It's a really, really good movie. Thank you, Richard, for getting in touch this morning. Morning to Gillian, got in touch on Facebook as well. Stepped out the front door and it's heavy drizzle, but Archie the dog is loving it. At least the sun's going to be out a little bit later on and over the weekend as well. Have a wonderful weekend, Gillian. Thanks for tuning in this morning to My Breakfast on My Soul. Morning to Dawn as well. Morning, Dawn. Happy Friday to you. Have a wonderful, wonderful weekend, and thanks for keeping us company until 10 this morning. Your hubby,
1: yeah,
0: is getting an MBE.
1: He is.
0: Well done, Jules. All right, deserved.
1: Yes.
0: All right, I didn't know. When you're nominated, is that the right...
1: Yes.
0: Yeah, when you're nominated for an MBE or an OBE or a CBE, mm-hmm. and you go to either the Palace or Windsor or wherever mm-hmm. they send you to collect your medal.
1: Yes.
0: All right? There's so many rules and regulations.
1: There really are.
0: I had no idea.
1: I know.
0: So what are some of the rules?
1: So first of all, you're only allowed, in our case, 3 family members to join. You have to get tickets so you can get through all the security.
0: Tickets?
1: You have to wear a hat.
0: Tickets?
1: Tickets, I know.
0: Can't you just say, do you know who I am? I've got an MBE.
1: I know.
0: Okay, fair enough.
1: Apparently
0: right.
1: not.
0: Okay.
1: You have to wear a hat.
0: Wear a hat.
1: You have to wear a hat.
0: Men and women have to wear a hat.
1: Apparently so. Maybe not so much when Jules is receiving his actual medal.
0: You have to wear a hat.
1: Yeah, I mean, Gordon would know. Gordon
0: what
1: would
0: kind
1: know.
0: Of hat do you have to wear?
1: A top hat.
0: Could I go in a baseball game?
1: I mean, that's the one thing that he's quite hung up about, because he's got quite a big head.
0: Oh, is he?
1: Yeah, it's quite large. No. Large. Oh, okay.
0: We'll have to get a large hat, that's all.
1: Yeah. Where'd you get a large hat from?
0: From a large hat store. I've no idea where you
1: Listen,
0: get a large hat.
1: Listen, I've got no
0: from.
1: Problem with wearing a hat, because I have literally a room full of hats at home.
0: Okay.
1: So that's not a problem for me. You have to be, as a woman, you have to be careful about your hemline. So apparently,
0: hemline as well.
1: The hemline has to be over the knee, not above the knee. Apparently that was one of the Queen's kind of requirements when she was alive. And
0: has to be below the knee?
1: Yes. It
0: so you can't
1: to.
0: Go in a little tiny miniskirt or something like that?
1: Course, as if I would.
0: No.
1: As if I would. But yeah, there are many, many rules and you have to obey to. So we're going to be going to Windsor.
0: Windsor, nice.
1: On this occasion.
0: I can't
1: not
0: get
1: the
0: over,
1: palace.
0: I can't get over the hat thing.
1: I know.
0: I mean,
1: neither can Jules.
0: The only caps that I can pull off are baseball caps. I can't wear a bowler hat
1: what
0: or
1: about,
0: a top hat.
1: A fedora. What about a fedora?
0: I've got a couple of fedoras at
1: Have
0: home.
1: You?
0: I can kind of pull those off a little bit.
1: I can't
0: bit,
1: imagine you in a fedora, George.
0: Well,
1: anyway, I don't know what he's going to wear. I know what I'm going to wear. The kids, trying to get our son to wear a hat will be a problem. But
0: why? Does he have a big head as well?
1: He does. He's taken off the jewels, yes. You've got to get through those gates of Windsor Castle.
0: And a big hat will make it difficult to get through the gates, or a big head will make it difficult. That's something I can't get my head around. That wearing a hat,
1: yeah,
0: men and women, right?
1: Yeah.
0: That is bizarre.
1: It's British culture.
0: Yeah, it is. It is.
1: Yeah.
0: It's very. Sort
1: I like
0: of,
1: that though. I
0: yeah,
1: like that.
0: It's nice, but it's a bit Dickensian at the same time. If you're coming to get your OBE or your MBE, you must wear a hat.
2: My Breakfast with George K, 7 till 10 a.m.
0: Not a baseball cap.

0: song, nearly 13 minutes after 8. Michelle's on Facebook. Morning, George. How would you cope if you had to go and receive an MBE or an OBE or a CBE?
1: How would you cope?
0: I'd ask them to post it to me. I can't be doing all that.
1: Do you know what? To be fair, yeah, Jules is he doesn't want to make a fuss about it, but I showed you the letter. We have the letter from the...
0: The investiture people.
1: Yes.
0: Whichever department that is in the government. Yeah. So does he have to wear top hat and tails?
1: Pretty much, yeah.
0: No.
1: Yeah. Well, I think Gordon did, didn't he?
0: I have no idea.
1: But I thought it was so cool because Gordon had his dreads. I mean, I thought that was so cool. He went into, I think it was Windsor, wasn't it?
0: He had a beautiful
1: suit on, but with his dreads.
0: It was Windsor.
1: Back. Yeah.
0: I mean, I'd ask him to post it to me.
1: Yeah.
0: You know, I know, you know, going to, you know, one of the palaces and meeting the royal family could be a big thing for some people.
1: I don't know if it is anymore.
0: Well,
1: does anyone still believe in the royal family? This is the big question.
0: I don't mind them. I've got nothing against them. It doesn't matter to me whether they're there or not.
1: No.
0: But I'm not wearing top hat and tails for something like that. Yeah. I'd be like, no, I'll swear
1: that. Listen, it's going to be a real problem for me to get Jules in a suit. Let me tell you that.
0: I can imagine. Here's October London. Pencil me in.

0: Nothing Less from October London. He is so, so talented.
1: Love this.
0: Pencil Me In, one of the best songs that we're playing at the moment here on My Soul. Steve's on Facebook this morning. What does one have in their larder? What have we got in our larder? Food. It's like so non-perishables.
1: Exactly. So sweet corn?
0: Tins of sweet corn.
1: Tuna.
0: No tuna. No.
1: Baked beans?
0: Beans. I love spaghetti hoops. I know, I'm a big baby at
1: heart. Are you?
0: I love spaghetti hoops. I'm a sucker for spaghetti hoops.
1: My mum used to give me spaghetti hoops on mashed potato. Mix it all up. Oh, the slush. It was delicious.
0: Okay. And crispy pancakes.
1: Oh, really?
0: I've got a soft spot for crispy pancakes. What have I got in the larder? We've got tin goods. We've got bags of rice. We've got bags of pasta in there. Tomato puree.
1: If you had to survive for over 72 hours without any power whatsoever, what meal would you make from your larder?
0: Pasta and rice dishes.
1: It would just be pasta, wouldn't it?
0: Pasta and rice dishes. And the freezer's full of stuff, so, you know, we could make like...
1: Yeah, but the freezer will be turned off.
0: Oh, yeah.
1: So everything will thaw.
0: No, it won't.
1: Oh, really?
0: No, because you know what I bought?
1: What?
0: All right, and I didn't know these existed. It was my brother-in-law that told

0: our houses, so we have to rely on the larder.
1: No, drones are going to deliver. Yep. Trust me.
0: It's all about drones.
1: Don't panic. It's going to be all right. Don't worry
0: scared,
1: about it.
0: George,
1: get
0: scared.
1: Your larders full of tins and get that solar panel thing so you can plug all your fridges and stuff into it. Really good. Only about 80 quid.
0: Yeah.
1: And it's really, really good.
0: But you know what? Everything in my larder is from like 2006.
1: Yeah,
0: it's
1: think you've got to
0: so
1: throw that away. You've got to throw that stuff away. Yeah. Doesn't last that long. Do you know what? Bring on the cyber attacks. I got my solar panels at home. I'll be all right.
2: Well, look like I'm going again.

0: Wonderful stuff. The Poets, Bobby Womack and Daylight. 8:21, Friday morning. Julie on Facebook this morning. Yes, George. Heinz Spaghetti Hoops. Other brands are available. On sourdough toast is the best. I'm telling you.
1: Absolutely.
0: You are reading my mind, Julie.
1: What about Alphabetti Spaghetti?
0: Yeah, that'll do. Yeah, that'll do. But Spaghetti Hoops on sourdough toast.
1: Yummy, yes.
0: Did you make that garlic bread I told you about?
1: I did. I meant to send you a picture, but yes, I did.
0: Was I right?
1: Yeah, especially with the butter,
0: yep.
1: Over butter,
0: yep.
1: With loads of garlic.
0: Did you use garlic powder or?
1: Garlic powder. Yeah.
0: Nice, right?
1: I stank for days.
0: Julie, thanks for getting in touch this morning. Have a great Friday and a great weekend. Right, we'll take a break and play next here on The Breakfast Show. Music from Chaka Khan and Jamiroquai.
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0: Too Young to Die, My Breakfast, My Soul, and before this, another great song from Chaka Khan, What You Gonna Do For Me. Thanks for joining us here on My Breakfast on My Soul. So this Sunday, we're going to be out and about in White City at the Broadcaster. You heading down to the Broadcaster, or are you busy over the weekend?
1: You put me on the spot. No, I'll try and get down.
0: Yeah,
1: that's
0: try and get down
1: kind of easy to get to.
0: Yeah, My Soul DJs will be there.
1: I'm still recovering from Brighton last weekend.
0: Still recovering? 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Brand new music now, Layla Hathaway, Donnie's Little Girl, and it's called 47th Street. My Breakfast, My Soul on a Friday morning. Thanks for tuning in, keeping us company until 10am today.

The train was filled with hope, from the freight cars to the caboose. Next stop, Chicago, the big city of dreams and broad shoulders. This was the hot spot, even though the winters were much colder.

0: brand new music. I'm loving this. Layla Hathaway, yeah, Donny Hathaway's daughter. 47th Street, played first on My Soul. It's 8.35 on a Friday morning, whatever you're doing. Thank you for tuning in to My Breakfast. Monday, Friday, 7 till 10. Morning to Jacqueline. Nothing could set me up better for this lovely Friday morning. It's my day off. My grandson is back at school and I'm laughing, I'm smiling and I'm dancing too. Yay.
1: Kids are back to school.
0: Kids are back to school. Yeah, my little girl went back to school yesterday.
1: Oh, how was that for her?
0: She had a really good day, yeah.
1: Good.
0: We were out when she got home.
1: Right.
0: All right, so she got in, had a shower.
1: She's
0: got her snack ready.
1: Growing up.
0: Yeah, put all her clothes away.
1: I used to love the first day back at school.
0: Did you?
1: Oh, gosh, yeah.
0: Hung up her blazer and stuff.
1: Oh, proud.
0: And
1: yeah.
0: Waited for us to get home. We were out doing adult things.
1: No,
0: I'll get your mind out of the gutter, Amanda. No, we were...
1: You said it, not me.
0: We were looking at houses. More on this a little bit later on.
1: Oh, really?

0: on a Friday morning. Yeah, so we were out viewing houses.
1: This is so exciting.
0: And I don't even know how I got to the stage of viewing new homes, new houses.
1: I told you, it's because it's natural progression. You start feeling like you need to enter another new chapter of your life.
0: Really?
1: Yeah, it's all about the big book.
0: I think it started like Anna's mum sent her a link to some house or something.
1: Yeah.
0: Just out of, you know, curiosity kind of thing. And it snowballed from there. And now we've seen 1, 2, 3, 4, 5.
1: Really?
0: Five.
1: Anything
0: different
1: that's taken your fancy?
0: Oh,
1: I love looking at houses. I'm such a snoop.
0: Are you?
1: Oh, God, I love snooping.
0: I'm really kind of like, okay. Yeah.
1: Really? No, I can tell by your face that you're excited about this.
0: I'm not. After all the work I've done and where I am now.
1: I know, that's true.
0: All the money I've spent, and now she wants to move. What's that all about? And now the little one's getting all excited. Oh, we're going to a new house. No, stop.
1: Well, it is, which is new bedroom, new new neighbours.
0: Oh, stop, Amanda. They might be listening. That means they're going to view more houses. Oh, God, what a nightmare.
1: I'm excited for you.
0: Thank you, because I'm not really that excited.
1: Yes, you are. Yes, you
0: are. I'm not. Right, on the way, Steve Arrington and Bill Withers on My Breakfast.
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Here's a classic now from Bill Withers. Ain't No Sunshine. Ain't

0: Great classic, Bill Withers, Ain't No Sunshine. On My Breakfast, on My Soul, it's nearly 10 to 9. Luther's Law is next.
1: This is My Soul.
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0: And this morning, can I take you out on my breakfast on my soul? So in this day and age of technology and stuff like that, here's a question for you. Self-driving taxis are now available
1: today,
0: on the streets of London.
1: Was it
0: today or tomorrow? Yesterday?
1: It's today.
0: Okay, would you go in one?
1: No, never, ever in a million years.
0: Okay, hold on a minute. Some of these self-driving taxis have got real humans sitting in them as well.
1: I know.
0: In the driving seat. There is no point.
1: So they're there to kind of overlook the health and safety issue. What is the point?
0: They are there just in case the tech breaks down. They can take over the car and start driving
1: I'd
0: it for
1: sooner
0: you.
1: I'd take the bus, I'm sorry.
0: Self-driving taxis.
1: Scary, okay. Isn't it?
0: Self-driving taxi or the bus?
1: It's the future, but is it worth the stress, the anxiety of thinking you might crash? I was just watching a video of a car that crashed.
0: But is it any different to cruise control? And cars nowadays park themselves, even with you in the driver's seat.
1: I know, sorry.
0: Any different?
1: No.
0: Not into self-driving cabs.
1: Give me a good old-fashioned, normal black cab driver.
0: Fair enough. There you go. All right, Brass Construction now moving on my breakfast, on my soul. Morning, friends. You all right?

0: Great classic. Grass Destruction and Move In on My Breakfast Mindset. Morning to Sean, who's on Facebook this morning. Morning, guys. Loving the show, loving the music. I would never get in a driverless car.
1: Yeah, me too. It's anxiety-inducing beyond belief.
0: But seriously, is it any different to autopilot on an aeroplane?
1: No, but that's something that you can't see, obviously, yeah, because the pilots are sat in the front. We're in the back. But when you're in a car, what's the point? I mean, you sit there in the back, you're watching an empty driver's seat. You've got the health and safety officer in the left. You've got an empty driving seat, and you're in the back watching. I would sooner jump out and walk.
0: You're not into it, are you?
1: No, I'm scared.
0: I don't think I would get in one either, to be honest with you.
1: Do you think they're gonna take off?
0: No, I don't. I think it's a waste of time, waste of money.
1: Yeah.
0: Yeah, absolutely. No, not going to happen.
1: What about when taxis become helicopters?
0: I'll go in a helicopter, absolutely.
1: Would you?
0: What, flying taxis?
1: Yeah, flying taxis. That's next.
0: I don't think we're there yet. I don't think we're there yet.
1: We're not there yet, but it's happening.
0: It's coming. Today's weather here in London, 21, light rain, moderate breeze. And in the southwest in Exeter, 20 is your high, light cloud and moderate breeze as well, with maybe some rain around 10 o'clock this morning. 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
3: Two reform UK officials have stepped down after allegations the party breached political donation rules. They've now launched an investigation. Grace McIntosh has more.
4: Channel 4 News reported Reform UK took funding from a US firm for three polls it commissioned earlier this year, but the donors were in fact undercover reporters. Foreign companies are not allowed to fund parties, including for studies and research. Now rival parties have reported them to the police. Reform UK have denied any wrongdoing.
3: The president of Argentina, Javier Milei, has once again reiterated the country's claim on the Falkland Islands. He's announced plans for a new naval base in the south of Argentina. Several schools in Middlesbrough will close earlier today as the funeral for one of the young men killed in the head-on crash on the A66 takes place. The area is expected to face significant disruption. And the Environment Secretary is warning us to store supplies in case of extreme weather events. Unprecedented El Niño event means we're likely to experience wetter and stormy conditions in the autumn and winter. From Radio News Hub, I'm Frankie Hess.
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0: Morning, happy Friday. Thanks for tuning into My Breakfast on My Soul. It's nearly 2 minutes after nine. On the way, I'll be sure. Tavares on the way. Superman Lovers and Starlight kicking off this hour on My Soul.
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0: For show on my soul. How you doing? Morning, Cassius. Cassius says there's no train driver on the Victoria line.
1: Oh, God, please don't
0: really?
1: Tell me that.
0: No, I know there's no driver on the DLR, although sometimes there is somebody in the cockpit.
1: Oh, what, watching for health and safety?
0: Sometimes, but every time I've done the DLR, there's been nobody there.
1: Actually,
0: it's automated.
1: That's true.
0: Yeah.
1: Yeah.
0: I didn't know about the Victoria line.
1: But it goes so slowly, it feels safe. So I get the DLR here sometimes, and I know what you're talking about, because I like to sit at the front because you get brilliant view of
0: nice
1: Canary
0: view.
1: Wharf.
0: Yeah.
1: And city.
0: Through the little tunnels. Yeah.
1: It goes slowly, but there is... I would be very fearful of a human not being present to oversee matters.
0: Yeah, humans are best.
1: Sorry, but call me old-fashioned, but there's got to be a normal driver at the helm.
0: I get it. But I had no idea there's no driver on the Victoria line. You learn something every day. Wow.
1: Watch the passenger numbers dwindle.
0: Thank you, Cassius. Morning, Sean. How are you this morning? Have a wonderful, wonderful day and a great weekend as well.

0: Tavares, Who Done It, My Breakfast, My Soul. It's nearly 9 minutes after nine on a Friday morning. It's a bit dull and grey, but hopefully the music is going to brighten up your day that we're playing for you here on The Breakfast Show and across the day here on My Soul. So driverless taxis finally on the streets of London. Amanda's not having it.
1: I'm intrigued to see it. I'm sorry. I've been driving for, 35 years. There is just something insane about seeing an empty driver's seat. I'm sorry. I just can't get my head around it.
0: Do you know what? I would love to experience it just the once, but I wouldn't regularly use it.
1: No.
0: You know, unless there was a person sitting there just in case.
1: Do you think it's going to take off?
0: Went wrong. No, it's not going to take off. Can you feel it, baby? No, rubbish. I can't.

0: Throwback to the late 80s, I'll be sure, Night and Day. Just in case you didn't know, the heavens have opened. The rain is coming down. It's torrential at the moment. It's like a monsoon outside. These huge windows we've got in Studio 3, they're covered in water.
1: It sounds like the roof's about to open as well.
0: I could open that skylight if you want.
1: No, don't.
0: Morning to Dave. Morning, you two. Not sure about driverless cars.
1: No.
0: If you crash, who do you claim off? Well, the
1: Uber.
0: Uber. Yeah, they're the ones who are leading it at the moment.
1: It looks like it's happening, though. It looks like, I mean, it's terrifying.
0: Yeah, I don't...
1: Because
0: I don't...
1: there's a deep-rooted sense, a psychological sense, that we have... A human has to be in control of a machine.
0: Not anymore.
1: It ends there.
0: Not anymore. So Amanda just showed me a video of one of these driverless taxis crashing in another country. All right, why did it crash? Because the internet connection was lost.
1: Exactly. How can you rely on something as life-threatening as a driverless vehicle relying on the internet?
0: On the internet. I'm not...
1: When you go from like 5G to 4G, it's death.
0: I'm not an expert. I've no idea how it works, but I know it's the internet of things, where the internet takes over everything. So I guess these cars, you know, rely on a good internet connection. I saw another video of, again, in America this time, a driverless car in a car park was going round and round in circles because something had gone wrong with the software. Yeah. And there's a phone number that you ring, and this passenger rang this number, and they were like, help, the car's just going round and round. I'm stuck in the car.
1: What's the point?
0: And they were like, don't worry, sir, we're going to remote into it and sort out the problem.
1: Oh my God.
0: See? Madness.
1: Scary.
0: But if the internet's down, you can't remote into it. Never going to catch
1: Madness.
0: On. Here's Cool and the Gang. Ladies' night. Morning, everyone.

0: Friday morning at the moment. Richard on Facebook, George, totally agree with Amanda. I would not get into one of those driverless taxis. First day yesterday, within hours, the driver had to take control of the car because it made a mistake.
1: Yeah,
0: see?
1: Exactly.
0: Internet went down. See?
1: Oh my gosh, I can't believe we're living in this mental world.
0: I know, you can't rely on the internet. Morning to Ian on Facebook as well. Morning, George. Absolutely no way am I getting into a cab without a driver. As you say, if you lose the internet connection, you could lose your life.
1: What is it like getting into a taxi with someone who's openly drunk or something?
0: Exactly.
1: I mean, it's just, it's nuts.
0: Scary.
1: Sorry.
0: It is nuts. Absolutely. Dell, thank you for getting in touch on email this morning. Thank you for the kind words. Thank George, it's Friday. Sometimes a show can brighten up your day. Oh. So as per normal, George, it's over to you to do what you do, how you do it, the way it should be done. All the best to yourself and Amanda.
1: Oh.
0: A happy and healthy weekend. Wished upon you and everyone at Mysol. Thank you, Del.
1: Oh, message of the day.
0: Message of the day. Hang on a minute. Hang on. You've got to get one of these if it's message of the day. Where is it? Oh, look. See, I've left it too long now. Oh, hang on. There it is.
1: Yay. Yeah,
0: little ding-a-ling for Del. Del, have a great Friday, great weekend as well. We'll take a break and the 920 Music Sweep is next.
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Now listen, I wanna try something right now. See, they don't do this anymore. I'm gonna sing something, and I want the guys to sing with me. They go, it feels like something's heating up. 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

0: Justin Timberlake, Senorita, wrapping up four back-to-back. Gene Khan, My Love Don't Come Easy. What a great song that is. Al Green, Let's Stay Together. Blackbirds and Walking in Rhythm on My Breakfast. Thanks for tuning in. Keeping me company until 10 a.m. with Amanda. Morning to Maria. She says that she saw driverless cars in Miami last year, and it looks surreal and not in a good way. God help the launch in London. I would never get into one. No, neither would I, Maria. Have a wonderful day. Thanks for joining me today here on The Breakfast Show. Right, on the way after the break, we've got music from Renee and Angela and some War coming up too. Stick around.
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14: 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And

nearly 9:45 on a Friday morning. Whatever you're doing over the weekend, have a good one. Have a safe one and keep it my soul as well. Morning, James. Nice to hear from you on email this morning. He's just been on a 10K very soggy run. He says, Sleepers, what a film. Very dark, but so, so good. An amazing cast. Oh, great movie, James. And he's running his first proper race again on Sunday for Harefield Hospital. James, enjoy that run. Enjoy that race. Have a great Friday. Have a great weekend as well. Morning to Paula, who's on Facebook this morning. She says, I watched an episode of Tulsa King when Sly Stallone gets into a driverless car. It was quite funny. I've never seen Tulsa King. Did it go wrong in the driverless car? Thank you, Paula. Have a wonderful day. Thanks for joining me here on My Breakfast on My Soul. And morning to Ian, who says, morning, George and Amanda. Self-driving cars are fine if everything on the road was the same. But you have to factor in human driving, which can be unpredictable sometimes, so can't see it working. They have self-driving taxis in GTA. What's that? I always blow them up. Oh, I see. A little video game. Fair enough. Thanks, Ian, for getting in touch this morning. Have a great Friday and a great weekend as well. I can't see it working. Driverless cars. Launched yesterday in the streets of London. And apparently one went wrong hours into it. And the driver had to take over. What's the point of having a driverless car if there's going to be somebody in the car to take over? Right, still to come before the end of the show. Barry White and music from Derek Dimitri. War Now and Galaxy. Exactly 9:45 on a very soggy Friday morning. Thanks for tuning in.

0: great classic, Galaxy from War, on My Breakfast, My Soul. It's a Friday, and that means later on this evening we're going to be out and about. Boys Del Canary Wharf, My Soul DJs, on rotation every Friday from 7 p.m. until 2 in the morning in the bar and the terrace area. 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Still to come, Barry White, You See the Trouble with Me after the break.
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0: Derek Dimitri, 1997, his version of Get It On Tonight. I think it was the original version as well. And before this, some Barry White right here on My Breakfast. That's it from me this morning. Off to a wedding tomorrow. Luckily, casual dress, no suits. Yay! Thanks for tuning in this morning. Thank you for getting in touch. Thank you for taking part. Wherever you listen, whenever you listen, really do appreciate it. Join me again on Monday morning. I'm here from 7 a.m. So when you wake up, turn your radio on to My Breakfast. On my soul. Today's weather in London, 21 is your high. Light rain should be dying out about midday today with a moderate breeze. 21, not too bad. In Newcastle, highs of 19 degrees, sunny intervals, gusty winds, but it will be staying dry throughout the day in Newcastle. Have a great Friday, great weekend. See you Monday morning. News is next.
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2: Two Reform UK officials have stepped down after allegations the party breached political donation rules. The party have now launched their own investigation, Holly Hughes reports.
3: It's after allegations raised in a Channel 4 investigation that the party took donations from foreign financiers to pay for three polls. Now that's against parliamentary rules, and Labour and the Liberal Democrats have reported them to the police. The two who stepped down were James Orr, Reform UK's head of policy, and Dan Jukes, a very close aide to Nigel Farage. The party leader insists they've not broken any laws and denies any wrongdoing.
2: Argentinian President Javier Milei's once again laid claim to the Falkland Islands. His US counterpart Donald Trump's also hinted the US would not help the UK in any future conflict over the islands. National 5 pass rates in Scotland should be a real cause for concern. That's the word from a former head teacher, with data showing that fewer than 40% of pupils achieved an A to C pass in English and maths. And Clarkson's farm presenter Jeremy Clarkson has said 11 sheep have been stolen from his Diddley Squat farm. From Radio News Hub, I'm Frankie Hare. Sign.
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8: It's about that time, y'all. Rough Riders. You know, Teflon.

Good morning and welcome along to My Mornings with me, Stretch Taylor, till one. It's fabulous, Funky Friday. It's the weekend. Great way to start off as well with Maxi Priest. Still love this record. So smooth. Close to You. And started off the show today with Eve. Who's That Girl? Just like to say many, many thanks to George K for the last 3 hours of fantastic music on this Friday. George will be back sharp on Monday morning at 7 a.m. to bring it to you again. It's daytimes, it's Monday to Friday. It's 10 till 1, it's My Mornings. We keep it in the family, Lucy and Jules. And Foster Rogue.

0: of the day from midday. We got a gig guide as well, and also your inspirational quotes of the day. Some positivity to take you into the weekend.
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11: 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Tuesday nights from 7. Peter Borg. Peter Borg. The Simply Salacious Dance Party. My Soul. My Soul. 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

My Soul, My Mornings. That's sunshine music for you on this really, really drab day across London and the South East and much of the country as well. I got absolutely soaked coming into the studio today, standing at the train station, and it just went whoosh. But don't worry, the weather's going to get much better later, I hope. This afternoon, that wonderful family, the Jacksons, and of course, Janet Jackson. The ultra-talented family, all for you. Over that change, Glow of Love break as well. Before that, Colonel Abraham's Music is the Answer, and it is the answer today. Keeping the music blazing till 1 o'clock with me, Stretchy Boy. Still to come, we got the likes of Otis Redding, Incognito, Maxwell, Joe, Eric B and Rakim, Usher, India, Irie, Alison Limerick, Gwen McRae, some club classics there. And brand new music as well from MF Robots, Omar, and Jared Lawson. And speaking of MF Robots, this is their new single from their excellent current album. Album's called Free. This is That's The Way, the current single. Brilliant stuff here on My Soul.

0: tiny little thing, let me light the candle called Mama. I'm so hot to hell and I, yes I am.
1: A classic original record, a foundation record, Otis Redding, Hard to Handle, sounding wonderful in the studio this morning. Don't forget tonight at Boysdale, I'm touching down to Boysdale tonight alongside Gordon Mack and Janice on the Rain. 7 till 2 a.m. we rock tonight, 3 before 9, after 9 you'll need a ticket. Just £5 from our website. And of course, there's the happy hour as well. So join us at Boysdale tonight. It's going to be an amazing event as usual in Canary Wharf. Myself, Stretch Taylor, Gordon Mack and Janice and Lorraine taking care of business this evening.
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0: 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So lock in, turn it up, and let me take you on a journey to the very best music has to offer.
1: 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Mastermind. My Soul. The best soulful music.

We came back after the break with the legend Prince. We do miss him. The most beautiful girl in the world. And such a beautiful record it is. This is our homegrown hero, Omar. Love is Like, the Illa J remix. Illa J, the brother of J Dilla. Did you know that? So much great music for you till 1 o'clock. So many features as well. Don't forget our jokes in the last hour, our inspirational quotes of the day. And coming in about 5 minutes' time, we've got a doubleheader track of the day today. Oh, this bass line sounding wonderful in the studio. Also sounds wonderful on your Apple CarPlay. You can get Apple CarPlay on the updated My Soul app. So download the updated My Soul app. Got Apple CarPlay in your car and on your travels and around town. It sounds fantastic.

A contemporary remake of the Roberta Flack classic, Feel Like Making Love, from Damon Renzi and Sheila Ford. Love this. Taking us up very, very nicely to our doubleheader track of the day today. I couldn't choose between these two absolute beauties. Both of them from the old school. Both of them old school soulful classics. And we're taking it back for both tracks, roughly about 45 to 50 years ago. The first one, track of the day, Zap. We're taking it back to 1980 with this one, from their self-titled debut album of the same year. More Bounce to the Ounce from Zap.

0: Oh yes, we got that P-Funk this morning. If this is your flavour as well, don't forget, on Tuesday nights after my Ghetto Heaven show, the specialist show Tuesday nights, 11 till 1, it's the rotation of Chris Johns, Jasper the Vinyl Junkie and Chris Phillips playing you all these types of flavours. Our doubleheader track of the day today, Zap. 1980. A classic throwback. Always really diverse music. You never know what you're going to get from day to day on my mornings. 3 hours of different music every day. And we come back for the second hour today with our second track of the day. I wonder who it's going to be.
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6: Saturday is a much more soulful on my soul. From 4 a.m., Jasper the Vinyl Junkie. 6 a.m., Craig Williams. 9 a.m., James Anthony. 11 a.m., John Leach. 1 p.m., Lindsay Wesker. 3 p.m., it's Jigs. 5 p.m., Mike Vitti. 7 p.m., The Saturday Rotation Part 1. 9 p.m., The Saturday Rotation Part 2. 11 p.m., My Soul Presents. 1 a.m., Mystery. Saturday on my soul. The best soulful music.

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2: And here it is. A double header track of the day. Our second track today. The wonderful Teddy Pendergrass. The More I Get, The More I Want from 1977. More I get, more I want. Philadelphia International. More I want. Our double header track of the day today. Taking you back to the 70s and the 80s.

hope you enjoyed our doubleheader track of the day today. Zap and Teddy P. Some more contemporary music right now from that man with a golden voice, Tony Monreal. What a singer. This time with Incognito, Late Night on the Subway. Love this record. Smoothing out the jams on this Friday. It's the weekend. Got some big news to tell you about as well. Not this weekend, next weekend, the 12th and the 13th of September, Saturday and the Sunday. My Soul is touching down at the Camden Music Festival. I'll be there as well. Can't wait for that. Alongside Gordon Matt, John Jules, Bigger, Calvin Francis, Brian Powell. We've got jazz, rear groove and soul classics as well from Perry Lewis, Mike Vitti, Pete Andrew, Janice and the Rain, Tony Perry and more. It's Camden Music Festival, but we will be located in the open air outside the Light Room in King's Cross. That's in King's Cross next weekend. General admission's £20. If you want to go VIP business, is £40. Get your own backstage pass, cocktail bar and private toilet as well. That's fantastic. That's the Camden Music Festival. 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We will be representing. Once again, that's next weekend, Saturday the 12th and the 13th September, My Soul, Camden Music Festival. 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

0: Another 80s soul gem, SOS band, No One's Gonna Love You. Incredible records. Don't forget, we've already confirmed after the success of this year, My Soul Brighton Weekend, the next year is going to be amazing, April 23rd to 25th. Over 40 of us My Soul DJs, and we've secured some massive names to join as well, including David Rodigan, Norman Jay, John Osborne, Good for the Soul, Bobby and Steve. And in concert next year for us at the My Soul Brighton Weekend of 2027 at the all-new Double Tree by Hilton Metropole, our new amazing hotel. We are going to have in concert Odyssey and MF Robots. Wow.
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the brilliant Joe. I'm in love. Really nice to see him in the versus competition against Donnell Jones recently. And he took Donnell Jones to task as well. Both of the artists, for me, are pretty much exactly the same music-wise and all their hits. I love them both. But Joe just did it live. Great for the music. And just great to see, anyway, Joe and Donnell Jones together. This is the part of the show we give you four tracks back-to-back with minimal chat. And before this, we gave you a classic from David Ruffin. It's so easy to lose sight, so easy to lose. And this is Jared Lawson from his incredible new album, the new single, Let Your Heart.

0: Chicken. And we out of here. Yo, what happened to peace?
1: Peace. And we're spreading that peace and love on this Friday into the weekend. It's nearly the afternoon. Eric B and Rakim, Paid in Full, the original version from that album, Paid in Full, from 1987, A Slab of Genius. And a little bit of Eric B's 80s scratching as well. As I said, we're coming up to the afternoon very, very soon. So much still to come. We've got inspirational quotes of the day. Get your jokes into me now as well. Studio@my-soul.com. 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Be reading some of those out in the last hour of the show. Cheesy jokes, please. Dad jokes, mummy jokes. Just funny jokes. Get them into me. We're really looking forward to next summer, because My Soul and Boutique Soul are taking over Rhodes, the new five-star Cabo Hotel in Rhodes, June the 5th to the 12th. All your favourite My Soul presenters, the legendary Omar, is already booked as well. Loads more acts are ready to be booked, and let me tell you, some of the acts are going to be amazing. 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
1: But I understand why. 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I know this is something I gotta do, but that don't mean I want to. What I'm trying to say is that I love you. I feel like this is coming to an end, and it's better for me to

We are quickly approaching midday on this Friday. Officially, the weekend has started. An R&B slow jam from Usher Byrne. It's time for your positive quotes for the weekend. Happy weekend. Spread and sprinkle a little love into someone's heart today. Be a friend. Be a blessing. Spread joy everywhere you go. Give someone a call. Get in touch with a friend you haven't spoke to for a while. The world would be a much better place if we all focused a little more on kindness. Damn right.

0: Don't let the perfect be the enemy of the good. Lower the bar. Actually spending 10 minutes clearing off one shelf is better than fantasizing about spending a weekend cleaning out the whole basement. That's right. One thing at a time. Wishing you all a happy Friday. Forget about all the bad things, your troubles and the drama other people have brought into your life. You know what they're like. Enjoy today and look forward to a weekend full of smiles. Welcome to the weekend. May your day be filled with untold blessings. May happiness bloom with every smile you give. May your heart be touched by the kindness of others. And our Friday evening motivation for tonight. The week is done. The evening is here. Take a deep breath. You've earned this moment of peace. Let tonight be a reminder that the rest is productive too. Every pause refuels your spirit. Every quiet moment strengthens your tomorrow. Step into the weekend with gratitude in your heart, faith in your journey, and the confidence that better days are already unfolding.
1: Dirty South. Can y'all really feel me?
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1: East Coast feel me.
2: Feel us.
1: West Coast feel me.
2: Say what?
1: Dirty South.
0: Our positive quotes today, also in memory of Aaliyah.
2: Can you feel us?
1: Dirty South.
2: Dirty, dirty.
1: Can y'all really feel me?
2: Feel it.
1: East Coast feel me.
2: Say what?
1: West Coast.
0: It was recently the anniversary of her passing. She's still our queen.

0: Roy Davis Jr., Pevin Everett, Gabrielle. An iconic record. The bass line is sounding ridiculous in the studio today. Time for a quick look at the weather. And as I said earlier, I've got soaked coming into the studio today. Just one moment going over the bridge at the train station and the heavens opened at the wrong time for me. It's getting up to 21 today. We're being promised that from about 2 o'clock, it's going to be nice and warm and a little bit of sun till about 6-7 o'clock tonight. I hope that's true. There's still a big grey cloud outside the studio. But the good news is for the rest of the weekend, Saturday and Sunday, it is going to be about 24 degrees both days for London and the South East. That's this Saturday and this Sunday, and pretty much wall-to-wall sunshine.
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8: 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My soul.
10: The best soulful music.

thanks for joining me. Thanks for keeping me company into the last hour of the show. Good afternoon. My favourite moment of the week is always 12 o'clock on a Friday. You know it's officially the weekend. Have a great weekend, everybody. Hope you're having a great day. Already so far, Yusoko Ogawa, LA Nights, a Rare Groove classic. What a way to start off the last hour. And also with the track that my soul made famous, Emily Sande, More of You. She owes some of us DJs some cash money. It's time for your cheesy jokes of the day. Why did the cheese refuse to get sliced? It had greater plans. Love that. Shout out to Jules and Steve, who I met in Brighton last week. A couple of our faithful listeners. Says hi, Stretches. Jules and Steve, we met you last Saturday. You said to put my joke in. Well, here it goes. How do you make a ham roll? You push a pig down the hill. Was lovely to meet you. It was lovely to meet you guys too as well, Jules and Steve. Much love. Can you feel it? So for the last 45 minutes of the show, let's have a little bit of a giggle. Let's have a bit of a laugh. Take it into the afternoon. Take it into the weekends. I want all your cheesy jokes today. studio@my-soul.com. studio@my-soul.com. Time for a couple of club classics back to back, starting with this one, Gwen McRae.

0: Two club classics back to back. Do they get any bigger than that? Gwen McRae, Keep the Fire Burning, and Alison Limerick, Where Love Lives. Chat to Tony Stone says, hey Stretch, loving your Friday vibes. Thank you, Tony. Saturday was fun at the charity event. Thank you, everybody, for that, by the way. I'm going to mention that in a moment. Nice meeting you, and always thanks for the work you do and the amazing tunes. Thank you. Your joke of the day is, what's a pirate's favourite music? R&B. I told my girlfriend, she drew her eyebrows too high. She seemed surprised. I love that one.
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Stevie Wonder and a real crowd classic, this one. If You Really Love Me always rocks the party. Some more of your cheesy jokes of the day. This one to Michael in Burnham-on-Crouch. He said, this one is definitely for you, Stretch. What's this one then? Have you heard the joke about yoga? Never mind, it's a bit of a stretch. Hey! Why should you never play poker at the zoo? Too many cheaters. What do you call a nose with nobody? Nobody knows. And my favourite one of the day, definitely, why does Snoop Dogg use an umbrella? Faux drizzle! Never confide in a vacuum cleaner. They're always collecting dirt. Your awful jokes continue till 1 o'clock today. New single from Gwen Dickey, formerly of Rose Royce. This one going out to Anna and Victoria listening in the salon today.

0: Lilo Thomas, Sexy Girl, smashing into the weekend with us here at My Soul. If you love your music sophisticated like this, you'll love the broadcaster this Sunday. Not only did we put it down at Boysdale tonight, this Sunday is all about the broadcaster with Matt White, Craig Williams and Gordon Mack this Sunday in White City. Beautiful venue. 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And you can get the tickets from our website, mysoul.com, for a tenner.
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Flavour on top of flavour like this. Real to real, Love Me Like This. A soul classic, taking you into the afternoon, taking you into the weekend. Must give you some really exclusive news here at My Soul. Date for your diary, Saturday, 7th of November. The lovely Assembly Hall Theatre in Royal Tunbridge Wells, a real lovely posh part of the country in Kent. My Soul presents alongside Boutique Soul and Bougie. We present Alison Limerick, Gwen Dickey and Omar in concert. That's the 7th of November. All your My Soul family DJs as well, bringing the very best in soul before and after the show. You can get standing tickets and seated tickets for this event. 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

0: excited that we've made it to the weekend. I can't believe it's nearly a week ago. It was the Brighton Beach Party. Where has the time gone this week? It's a weekend and a Friday of fantastic music here on My Soul. Don't forget My Drive today, 4 till 7. My man Ronnie Harrell's in the house. Brendan Block and Ricky Morrison, 7 till 9. Jumping Jack Frost is in the house tonight for the Drum and Bass Show, 9 till 11. Essential. DJ Fenn with a Love Bug Sessions, 11 till 1. And Paul Clark taking you through into Saturday morning in style here on My Soul. Some great shows as well over the weekend. And hold up, because after me today as well for the next 3 hours of great music is the brilliant Janice and Lorraine coming next here on My Soul, taking you into the afternoon. If I don't catch you at Boysdale tonight, I will catch you back here on Monday morning at 10 a.m. Have a fantastic weekend, everybody. Janice and Lorraine are up next.
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0: online. 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
1: Two senior Reform UK officials have stepped down amid claims the party breached political donation rules. James Orr and Dan Jukes deny wrongdoing. Speaking to Nick Ferrari on LBC, party leader Nigel Farage addressed the allegations.
2: The party has broken no laws. The party has not taken any dodgy money or anything like that whatsoever. However, it is a clear case of entrapment.
1: The Electoral Commission is now considering the claims and is in contact with the police. Reform has also launched an investigation. Foreign Secretary Ed Miliband says the UK will resolutely uphold the self-determination of the Falkland Islands. It's after Argentinian President Javier Milei reiterated the country's claim to the islands. The Jackdaw gas project in the North Sea could receive the go-ahead from the UK government within weeks, according to reports. And the MP now fronting the assisted dying bill in England and Wales says she's confident it will pass an upcoming vote. Andy Burnham says he won't vote on the matter so as not to influence the debate. That's the latest from Radio News Hub. I'm Ben Monse.
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6: 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On My Soul, Lorraine Ashdown and Janice Fee are about to take to the airwaves. Don't be afraid, My Soul listeners. They come in peace, with love,

just hang tough and do your stuff. The best will come to you. 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Who knows what tomorrow may bring? So I'm saying this to let you know that I really, really love you so. Just

0: How the devil are you, my soul family? It's Janice V and Lorraine Ashdown officially welcoming you to the first Friday of autumn. Thanks so much to Stretch with his jokes and keeping the music flowing for the last 3 hours. Now it's time for us to take the helm, and we kicked off with the Shy Lights and Changing for You.
1: So, autumn is here and I am wearing black today as I'm in mourning for the passing of summer. Not really. Autumn is actually a glorious month, isn't it?
0: Well, you named your daughter Autumn.
1: Well, I say month, it's a season, isn't it? Yes, I did. And you know what? She's actually born in September, so, you know, I used a lot of brain power to work that one out, didn't I? But anyway, it is a glorious season, and so are the tunes that we've got in store for you today. So make sure you get in touch as usual. Tell us all about what you've been up to. Email the studio, studio@my-soul.com, or our socials at @LorraineAshdown_JaniceV on Insta, or at Janice and Lorraine on Facebook.
0: And we do have our My Time track coming up very soon, then the My Floor Filler, which is a dance floor killer in hour two. Plus, there's the world famous.
1: World famous.
0: Which is what we're calling it now.
1: Yeah.
0: The JNL Sound Clash just after three. And don't forget, you can have a sneak peek on our socials. It's really special today.
1: Yeah.
0: We are hoping to make you laugh, at least.
1: Why?
0: Because of what we're going to post on our socials.
1: Oh, you mean just our what we've just posted?
0: What we just posted.
1: Not the JNL Sound Clash.
0: Vote on the JNL Sound Clash, but please look at our socials at Janice and Lorraine on Insta, because it is very funny.
1: Well, it made us laugh, didn't it, anyway? But there's so much music to play for you today and so little time to do it. Just make sure that you're part of it and ride on the rhythm with us. Here's Sister Sledge.
2: It's a fabulous Friday, so it's got to be Janice V and Lorraine Ashdown, My Soul.

0: with this Mrs. Jones.
1: Do you ever wonder what happened to him and Mrs. Jones, Billy Paul?
2: Yeah, I don't know. What happened to Mrs. Jones, you mean?
1: Well, both of them. I mean, you know, they're up to no good, weren't they, really? It's not really a good thing. It's not a good message to put out there, is it?
2: A brilliant song, though. Only the classics here on my soul, on my afternoons. Me and Mrs. Jones, Billy Paul. If you are that Mrs. Jones, then just let us know.
1: I want to say a massive shout out to Johnny Mayne. He's locked on this afternoon, busy as usual. And Jan, I mean, it's the end of summer, isn't it?
2: No, don't say that, because after my birthday, I feel like it's the kind of beginning of autumn, 23rd of September. Mm. But this week does feel like back to school.
1: Well, it has been for you.
2: But, you know, my kids aren't at school anymore. But you still have that back to school feeling.
1: I was going to say, even if you have children that aren't of school age, do you have that feeling? There's a back to work as well, isn't there?
2: 100%.
1: People go away for the summer. I've been away for the summer with my man.
2: Oh, yes.
1: I'm back to work now. And obviously, back to school with my daughter.
2: So. I know, we saw the picture, the obligatory pictures of them starting their new school term.
1: I nearly forgot, actually. I had to stop her in the woods on the way to school. Stop, we haven't done the picture yet. So
2: can we just do a massive hello and thank you to everybody that came to the Brighton All Day on Sunday?
1: Jan, you're so good, because she walked around with her phone and made a note of everybody's names, because she would forget. And I didn't make a note of anyone's names.
2: Well, I have to, because I forget. So Jim and Janet. Good looking Peter. He called himself that, by the way. Yeah, good looking Peter, who's Mickey D's friend.
1: Oh.
2: And Sandy, Millie, and Ryan the cabbie, who says he's always got my soul locked on.
1: Big shout out to you, Ryan the cabbie. But we have got so much in store for you today, so please stay locked to us on My Soul. And we're going to kick off a bit with Luca Setto.
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0: Lucas Seto and Ghetto Kind of Love on My Soul. 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
1: Mia!
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9: 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Jasper does not get hung up on just one groove. 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

0: Foster Silver's Misdemeanor. Well, 2026 was officially the hottest summer on record. What beautiful weather we had. You know, we didn't need to go anywhere, really, did we? We didn't need to jet off to the Balearics, as we had the Balearics right here.
1: Oh, well,
0: kind
1: of.
0: Without the kind of foam parties.
1: Yeah, exactly.
0: Stuff.
1: Minus the crystal clear waters, paella and sangria. But did you know, I was reading in the paper today, that actually we're in the middle of El Nino at the moment. You know that phenomenon that comes up from the Pacific Ocean and causes, like, warm weather?
0: Yeah.
1: Well, apparently El Nino next year is going to be even more intense, and we're going to have an even hotter summer 2027.
0: Are you going to get aircon installed?
1: Yes, I am, actually.
0: Are you? You would.
1: Yeah. No, I've got one of those kind of mobile units at the moment, and it's not great, so it needs something a bit more sort of...
0: I've only got a fan.
1: Only fan. So childish. Anyway, most of the kids now are back at school. Normal life is resuming, which means it's time to take a breather and enjoy our marvellous My Time track.
2: Don't you think it's time you gave yourself a break? It's My Time on My Soul.

0: Innocence and Let's Push It, taken from their 1990 album Belief. Now, Innocence was a British soul band that achieved success in the UK and Europe during the early 1990s. The band was fronted by lead singer G. Morris and a songwriting and production trio consisting of Anna Jolly, Mark Jolly and Brian Harris. The band had six top 40 hits but disbanded in 1992. We hope you enjoyed that bit of 90s nostalgia. We'll have more My Time soon.
1: It's a fabulous Friday, so it's got to be Janice V and Lorraine Ashdown. My Soul.

0: My Afternoons on Friday, the 4th of September.
1: Yes.
0: With the Detroit Spinners, and It's a Shame.
1: The year is just racing away, isn't it? It's just kind of before our very eyes is disappearing. I want to say a massive shout out to Simon Taylor. He said that one of his greatest albums, we played a track from it. I think he's referring to the Innocence track. And he said, we've made his day. Love, Simon Double Dex Taylor.
0: We've also got to say hello to Andy Curry. Did you say hello to him?
1: No, but I was going to say hello to him in the request hour because we're going to play a track for him.
0: Ah, okay.
1: Yeah, so don't forget, the request hour is coming up at 2 o'clock. Email us studio@my-soul.com, our Facebook page at Janice and Lorraine, or Lorraine Ashdown _JaniceV on Insta. But let me tell you about the My Soul Brighton Weekender, because it's returning April the 23rd to the 25th, 2027, bigger and better than ever at the Doubletree by Hilton Metropole, with access to all the hotel facilities, fantastic views, lower price rooms, and even more entertainment. Over 42 My Soul DJs will be playing across the weekend. We've also secured some massive names to join them, including David Rodigan. He was wicked this year. Norman Jay, yes. John Osborne and Good for the Soul with Bobby and Steve. Plus, Greg Edwards and John Leach will be broadcasting their shows live. But wait, there's still more to come. Odyssey will be live on stage, and this I'm very excited about, and so are you. MF Robots with full live band. That is going to be awesome.
0: We got... How are we going to fit it? Because you know what? We peak too early, don't we? We just...
1: I think we need to not peak too
0: early.
1: We
0: need to pace ourselves.
1: We do.
0: Yeah.
1: And we've got even more names to add. So stay tuned to My Soul and check out the mysoul.com website for full details and hotel prices.
0: It is worth going and booking those now because you do not want to miss out. It was so good this year.
1: Oh, so good.
0: If it's going to be bigger and better next year, then, you know... Yeah, we're going to have to start kind of doing some strength training now.
1: Yeah, maybe, yeah, we can do a resistance training.
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0: one, Teddy. Harold Melvin and the Blue Notes, Don't Leave Me This Way. Before that, we played you Michael Gray, I Get Lifted with Barbara Tucker, Sam Henshaw and Grow, Michael Jackson and Rock With You, Janice V and Lorraine Ashdown. On your radio until 4 o'clock this afternoon when Ronnie takes over.
1: If trying to separate us, aren't they? You're so far away.
0: Well, do you know what? We've got this new desk in the studio. No doubt someone's filled you in, my soul family, about this new, lovely, new, gleaming, shiny desk that we have in the studio, giving us more workspace. But Janice is that much further away from me. We just can't even touch each other now, can we?
1: Can't smell you, can't smell your nail varnish that you've just put on. No. But anyway, we love it. Thank you. Who put this in?
0: I think Ronnie and George did it. Now, did you know, because I've been seeing on Instagram that Ronnie's been posting these photos, not photos, but reels of him doing DIY. But I think that Ronnie's got some kind of carpentry skills.
1: Well, they've done a very good job.
0: I think he may have done a carpentry course. We'll have to ask him when he comes in.
1: Let's ask him about carpentry on My Soul Radio. Why not? Not music, carpentry.
0: Trades, generally.
1: Trade, exactly.
0: I think, Craig's plasterer, isn't he?
1: Yeah, exactly. Yeah,
0: there you go.
1: We've got them all here.
0: What trade do you have, Janice?
1: I don't know, I'm just trying to think.
0: You do kinesiology.
1: I can do that.
0: Kines or something.
1: Yeah, yes. Do you want me to do that? We can do it now while the ads are going.
0: Yeah, what is that exactly?
1: It's just it's muscle testing.
0: Is it like Reiki?
1: Not really, not specifically, but along those lines, definitely. Please keep those requests coming in. We've got loads. Email us studio@my-soul.com.
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2: 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It's Friday. It's time to show us what you're made of. 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

0: kicking off the request hour with the wonderful Luther Vandross with Janice and the Rain on Friday afternoon on My Soul. Don't forget, George plays a Luther track every single day on The Breakfast Show, so check him out. Now, we're playing this one for Susie Miller and the wonderful Sharon Stubbs, listening all the way in Lexington, Kentucky. So get your emails in, please, with your requests. studio@my-soul.com, at Janice and Lorraine on Facebook, or Lorraine Ashdown _ Janice V on Instagram.
1: She said, Sharon said, it's so hot there right now.
0: Is it?
1: Hottest temperatures all summer in September, 100. She said horrible.
0: So that's in Fahrenheit, isn't it? I'm not a Fahrenheit girl, are you?
1: No.
0: I think I was when I was a kid. Now I just don't get it at all.
1: No. Hubby, obviously, is American, always talks in Fahrenheit.
0: Because 70s, is that like 20-something in Celsius?
1: I don't know why you're asking me that.
0: Come on, JV, you know these
1: brain
0: things.
1: Cells aren't working today. But actually, interestingly, I was saying to someone, we're going to do our radio show, Lorraine and I, on Friday. And then they said, do you think that they would ever AI your voices? And I went, certainly not. I mean, they could try.
0: They could try. But the thing is, can AI provide spontaneity? Can it actually have a personality? That's the worrying thing, isn't it?
1: I did hear a robo AI kind of, you know, links presenter, radio presenter, and it did sound really good. But yes, as you said, no personality.
0: Well,
1: can they talk about
0: what if they kind of like fed it a jokes book or something like that, so that it could like
1: jokes book,
0: crack a few quips here and there? Maybe that might be the way forward.
1: I know.
0: I don't want to worry. Hopefully, I know this sounds bad and morbid, but we might be like, you know, decrepit and old by that stage. I'm hoping that AI is going to be. Although saying this, I listened to a podcast the other day, and apparently, AI is pretty much going to be in everything and taking over a lot of things by next year.
1: See, there are certain great things about it, that you can actually access things and you can, you know, write letters and to the council if you want to, which I did the other day. But radio presenting, live music, nah.
0: Doctors, stuff like that. You wouldn't want a robo doctor, would you?
1: And talking about live music, we are playing this for Andy Curry, 42 years after seeing them at the same venue in Hammersmith. We are playing this for you, Andy, and also for Gary and his lovely wife, who we met at the Brighton Beach All Day, didn't we? They're also going to see Maze this Sunday in Hammersmith, and we are playing this for all of you, Maze and Twilight.
2: It's all about you and what you want to hear. The Request Hour with Lorraine and Janice on My Soul.

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And this is the Request Hour with Lorraine Ashdown and Janice V. My Soul.

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1: Is this the robot version of us?
0: This is AI. And you will be listening for the next 2 hours.
1: To My Soul. I tell you what though, Jan, we were just saying off air, weren't we? If we are going to AI ourselves, we need to copyright it. So actually, it could work to our advantage, because then we could have some time off, go shopping while our AI selves present the radio show.
2: I don't know if it works like that.
1: Doesn't
2: I think
1: it?
2: You have to kind of say, you have to say a whole load of words, and then they concatenate it. It's called concatenation.
1: Yeah, but then that
2: piece it together.
1: Concatenation can be ours. We have to then own it. So
2: yeah.
1: Only we can allow it to be played. And et cetera, et cetera. It could be quite fun. I mean, it could give us a bit of free time.
2: Let's look into that. Lorraine Ashdown. I'm playing George Benson, Love Times Love, especially for our lovely Justine and my brother Daryl, who are celebrating 5 years
1: since
2: they got married. Now, this was the third time they tried to get married, because it was all during COVID and it was really difficult the first time around. So they had to kind of change the date, and then they changed the date again. Finally, on the 4th of September, 5 years ago, they got married. So playing George Benson, Love Times Love, especially for you guys.
1: Yeah, and thanks for the invite.
2: But they could hardly have anyone there.
1: No, I know.
2: We had to do
1: of course,
2: social,
1: COVID and all of that.
2: COVID.
1: Yeah, the COVID era.
2: We all had to be tested, etc. Just to go to the wedding.
1: Bless them.
2: I know.
1: Congratulations, Justine and Daryl. Now, we are in the request hour, so get your requests continuing to come in, studio at my-soul.com. We've got a load more that we are going to play for you, okay? Yes, we have. Jan's just letting me know we're going to do that after this.
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0: My Soul Radio. It's Friday afternoon with Janice and Lorraine, keeping you company until 4 o'clock. It is the request hour, and this in the background, Randy Crawford, You Might Need Somebody. And we are dedicating this one to Lisa Herbert and Mark Dorney, because they kind of, they need somebody, don't they? They need each other. We saw them at the Brighton Beach all day. They led us astray a little bit. They made us drink, well, they Jaeger bomb things. I always say Jaeger bombers.
1: I say Jaeger bombers also. But
0: anyway, so good to see you guys, and congratulations on your good news. Very, very, very happy for you.
1: You know what? It's just always just a tonic to see you guys as well. So, yes, thank you for coming down and supporting My Soul at the Brighton all day.
0: Well, there have been so many tremendous gigs over the summer, and despite moving into a new season, now we're in the autumn, there will be no halt to the fun. There's so much to look forward to. We'll be at the Camden Music Festival next weekend. That's 2 days of superb music by My Soul DJs on the 12th and 13th of September. It's family friendly too, so all ages are welcome. More info and tickets at mysoul.com.
1: You're bringing your daughter with you.
0: I'm gonna bring
1: you?
0: Autumn, yeah.
1: Yeah, why not? Yeah, why not? Be fun down there. It's also really great around that area. Lots of really nice shops. Cold Drops Yard.
0: But since they've kind of like rejuvenated the area,
1: it's not like the old Bagleys anymore.
0: No, it's not like that. I tell you what. I'll tell you, when you come out of King's Cross now, train station, I feel like I've been dropped in the middle of somewhere completely new. I get so disorientated. I'm like, you know, where's the old streetwalkers? Where are they? Where are the streetwalkers these days?
1: I don't know. I haven't asked them. I haven't seen them. Yeah. They've gone. They've moved them off. Tonight we are at our beloved Boysdale. We call it Girlsdale when we're there. And will you be joining us? Hopefully you will. We are going to be downstairs, Boysdale Canary Wharf. We're there every Friday with all the My Soul DJs on rotation. 7 till 2 a.m. Everything from old school classics to new school hits. It's still free before 9 p.m. But after 9, you'll need to get a ticket. So early birds are £5, then it's £10. Very limited £15 tickets on the door. So it goes to boysdaletickets.co.uk. And tonight it is Lorraine and I, Gordon Mack and Stretch Taylor.
0: Yes.
1: It will be a good evening. Thankfully, it's been a short week this week due to the bank holiday. Yeah. So we're already ready for the weekend. So, and to get you fired up, here's our My Floor Filler tune for you today.
2: This dance floor has got your name on it. Got your name on it. My Floor Filler. My Soul.

0: Floor Filler. My soul. My soul.
1: I mean, this track is my secret weapon whenever life feels too much and I'm weighed down by everything going on around me. I put this on. It's All Right, I Feel It by Nuri Consol. And Jocelyn Brown's vocal just take me to another level. Hold on, is she coming back up again? I mean, that woman.
2: She just deserves. She got her star on the Hollywood Walk of Fame.
1: She needs one.
2: And she needs to become a dame. I know she's American, but she's an honorary dame.
1: I mean, come on. She is just another level, uplifting, positive, a blast of sheer joy from the Masters at Work seminal album, which has to be up there as one of our favourite albums of all time, from 1997. Yep. That's nearly 30 years old, featuring artists like George Benson, Roy Ayre, South Soul Orchestra, India, many more. We hope that you're all right and you can feel it, because there's power in the groove, My Soul Family.
2: There is indeed.
1: Watch you.
2: Yes,
1: and we are playing the full 12-inch MAW a mix of this, because it just gives us life.
2: Just play it back to back all day, but it is the request hour. We have to move on with some of your requests, and we've got one actually from last week. Alex Porter, he got in touch, Alex Porter and Julie, and he wants to hear Not Gonna Change, Swing Out Sister, the Frankie Knuckles mix, which is a tune as well. And we hope to see you down at Boysdale very soon, Alex.

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0: Gonna get you home with me tonight.
1: Well, I am after the show, aren't you, Janice?
0: I'm coming back with you. Hopefully you're going to make a lasagna again.
1: Right, okay, people, can you help me out here, right? Because Janice comes back to mine after the show each month before we do Boysdale, and I feed her. Now, it tends to be stuff that I have batch cooked and put in the freezer, and then I get out the night before, and it always tends to be lasagna because it's a safe dish. It's got energy. It's not got any, like, it's not kind of, you know, it's not curry, so we're not going to be, like, breathing over people.
0: I'm not knocking the lasagna. I love the lasagna because I never get to eat the lasagna, but I love the fact
1: it's
0: that
1: it's predictable.
0: You batch cook the food.
1: I've got kids, haven't I? I've got a batch cook.
0: Well done. Well done for batch cooking.
1: But I mean, I have got casserole, but then I'd have to make, like, I don't know, something like some potatoes or something to go with it. We don't have a lot of time,
0: perfect.
1: Do we?
0: Perfect. Love the lasagna. Thank you very much.
1: Like a bit of salad next to
0: for
1: it.
0: For feeding me.
1: Yeah.
0: Gonna Get You Home With Me Tonight by Eugene Wilde. We are playing this one for Vandu, who's just tuned in. And then she says, oh my days, I've just seen your post with the pink face masks and slippers. You're both bonkers mad, but she loves us. And it was great to see you last weekend, Vandu, and have a little boogie as well. And we're playing that one specially for you.
1: Yes, just check out our post on Instagram, Lorraine_Janice B, or Facebook at Janice and Lorraine. I think you can safe to say that we don't take ourselves seriously, do we?
0: No, we had a bit of a laugh with that one.
1: We did.
0: Poor Stretch was like looking at us through the glass thinking,
1: what are they doing?
0: What's happening?
1: What are they doing now? Yes, but we are, well, we've got probably two tracks more in Request Hour. Next one up is for Tony Loosely. He's listening from his sunbed in Neja, Spain. I know how to pronounce that because my parents had an apartment in Neja, and when I was about 13, 14, I used to go out there all the time, and then, you know, that was when I was kind of first discovering going out in the evening. And I remember there used to be this nightclub there called Jimmy's. So please let me know, Tony Loosely, is Jimmy's still in existence in Neja?
0: And have they got a plaque with Lorraine Ashdown was here?
1: Yeah, a blue plaque outside. Or should it be red? Yeah, scarlet red. But anyway, this one is for you. We are going to play you a bit of Windjammer, Tossing and Turning.

0: So we're nearly out of here for the request hour. Not out of here yet. We've got another hour of Janice and Lorraine, so don't switch off or anything like that. But we are nearly finished with the request hour, aren't we?
1: Yeah, sorry to Marcia, Jeannie, Terry, Paula and Darren that we couldn't play your tunes today. But John Jules does it all again next week at 2 p.m. And also to Giovanni Ricci, he's just sent us an email. I'm so sorry we couldn't play your track, but he is celebrating 26 years Yay. With his lovely wife, Anita. So happy anniversary to you both.
0: Yes, happy anniversary. We're going to finish off with a bit of energy from Astrotrax, and we are dedicating this to the one and only Samantha Cleary. We had a nice chin wag and catch up at the Brighton Beach all day. This is for you, Sam.

0: This is my soul.
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0: And you're jumping into the weekend with a bit of Clivis and Cole, Pride, A Deeper Love. Now, it's that time of the show where we go head-to-head with our internationally acclaimed, by us, the J&L Sound Clash.
1: No, apparently someone has acclaimed it as international.
0: What, like on a Walk of Fame or something?
1: Yeah, definitely. Yeah. Listeners from all over the globe vote on the two tracks that we pit against each other. Now, we either choose a genre, a record label, or a theme. And this week, we are delving into house music.
0: And we're actually doing house music groups now. Unlike soul music, house has not really had nearly as many groups. But there are some classic ones which stand out, like Blaze, Daft Punk, Basement Jaxx, and Groove Armada, for instance.
1: Yes, but we are taking it back to the old school, back to the 90s today, with two pioneering US house music groups, and I'm up first with Inner City.
2: 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Who's gonna win the J&L Sound Clash?

0: Janis and Lorraine, Inner City and Good Life, still sounding as fresh today as it did when it reached number 4 in the UK charts in 1988. Now, Inner City was formed in Detroit by the legendary DJ and record producer Kevin Saunderson and fronted by the vocalist Paris Gray. Now, the project originally came about by accident when Saunderson needed lyrics for a backing track, resulting in their breakout crossover hit, Big Fun. Then the follow-up single, which is Good Life, became an even larger global phenomenon. They've also released massive dance anthems like Pennies from Heaven, and the group are still going, and Kevin's son is now part of the project. But will Good Life win the battle of the house music bands today? Well, it's up to you, my soul family.
1: It certainly is. That is a huge house anthem of epic proportions. You can vote for your favourite song via our socials or message us studio@my-soul.com. But don't do it yet, because here's my offering. It's Ten City.
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0: feeling this song gives just makes the hair stand up. The term classic gets bandied around like sweeties these days, but we can genuinely say that Ten City, That's the Way Love is a classic of our times. With the unique Byron Stinley vocals driving the song through, Chicago House at its most original and finest, with Marshall Jefferson's signature production, deep house, soul, jazz, funk in this tune. It really does have it all. It was way back in 1989 when we first heard this, People. What a moment we had on the dance floor, and we still do to this day. If you feel the love for Ten City, then vote for it in the Sound Clash today.
1: Absolute pioneers, weren't they? And they still are, because they're still releasing music. Byron Stingley, we love him. And we accosted him at the Margate Soul Festival, didn't we, a couple of years ago, bless him. Anyway, we do love that song.
0: I don't. I like the way you say the royal we. It was Lorraine who went up.
1: Byron!
0: Can I get your number?
1: Can I have your number? Obviously for interview purposes only. But yes, love Byron Stingley. Love that song so much. Both our groups, Janice, have city in their names. But which city will triumph? Will it be my choice, Inner City and Good Life, or Janice's choice, Ten City and That's the Way Love Is? Vote now by emailing studio@my-soul.com, via our socials, Insta, Lorraine_Janice V, or our Facebook page at Janice and Lorraine.
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0: shivers on the dance floor. Mark Francis and Anna Marie Johnson. Love this. What a tune. Got to do a massive shout out to Deborah Brand, who's with Stuart on their way to a wedding in the car. Have a lovely time, you two.
1: Where's the wedding then?
0: Oh, I don't know. She doesn't say. Can you tell me?
1: Have a good time, Debs. And big shout out to Steve at Mercedes in Hendon. He's working in the parts department. And also Mark Colville. He emailed in and said good luck to his friends who are trying to make it on time for a flight to Sardinia. Now, your email, Mark, sorry, but it didn't make any sense whatsoever. I know you tried to name check your friends, but reread the email and I can't make head or tail of it. So I'm sorry about that.
0: You've been told off by
1: Mark's
0: Lorraine Ashdown.
1: Also, a big shout out to Shane Seeley. He said he totally agrees with us what we were saying about King's Cross earlier. He didn't recognise the area when he returned from the Brighton Aldea. Is that because you'd had a few too many shandies, though? But anyway, he said all the construction changes have got everyone confused. They have indeed. Now, get your votes in. We've been asking you to vote for our Sound Clash this afternoon. We're doing house groups and we are doing I've done Inner City and Good Life, and Janice has chosen 10 City and That's the Way Love Is. Vote now. Email studio at my-soul.com. Our socials, Insta, Lorraine Ashdown, even _ Janice V, or our Facebook page at Janice and Lorraine.
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0: Sundays are well seasoned on MySoul. MySoul. From 4 a.m. Dave EJ, 7 a.m. Craig Williams, 10 a.m. Pete Andrew, 1 p.m. Greg Edwards, 3 p.m. Jazzy B, 5 p.m. DJ Bicker, 7 p.m. Mastermind, 9 p.m. Femi Fem, 11 p.m. D Nice, and at 1 a.m. Natty B. Sunday are well tasty. That's Sunday at my soul.
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1: You can take the girls out of South London, but you can't take South London out of the girls. Janice V and Lorraine Ashdown, My Soul.

They're very stylish girls with very stylish music. 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

0: gorgeous, isn't it?
1: It is. Larry Heard, What About This Love. Before that, October London, Pencil Me In, Portrait, Here We Go Again, and the Isley Brothers. We kicked off that sweep even with Between the Sheets.
0: Yes, and we will be between the sheets a bit later on when we get back from Boysdale, won't we? Going to bed, obviously. What do you think I was meaning?
1: No, I just thought maybe we need a lie down after the show. I want to go.
0: Janice V.
1: Can I have a lie down at your house?
0: Yeah, before.
1: After the lasagna, okay. Maybe.
0: All right, then after the lasagna. But anyway, we are here until 4 o'clock, and then Ronnie Harrell takes over with the fabulous, world famous Drive Time show on My Soul. Now, today we have got the Sound Clash. We're doing house music groups. I'm doing Good Life, Inner City, and Janice is doing 10 City, That's the Way Love Is. Who would you vote for? Come on, Ronnie. Come on, Ronnie Harrell.
2: Wait, yeah, there you go.
0: Come on, JV.
2: That's really tough. I mean, the problem is Good Life is one of my favourite house records ever.
0: Yeah.
2: But then 10 City all day long. If you'd have had 10 City Devotion.
0: Then you would have. That's your song, isn't it?
2: Absolutely. I love that record so much. But I'm going to have to just... slightly veer towards Inner City, I think.
0: Yes!
1: Yeah! Add him to the list.
0: Okay,
1: add him to
0: Ronnie,
1: the list.
0: Also, Team Lorraine.
1: We do have to apologise live on air to Ronnie Harrell because he was very upset when we said we preferred Brian Power's tea. Ooh. To his tea. He wanted to do a tea off.
0: We should do that, actually. The whole My Soul team should do it. But you know how you can sort of rectify that this afternoon? By making us a cup of tea, Ronnie Harrell.
2: Right, you just tell me exactly how you
0: Builders,
2: want
0: please.
2: Builders, sugar.
0: One
2: sugar for you, Ray.
1: Builders, no sugar.
2: All right, yeah. Cool.
0: And well done for this bit of carpentry, this fine woodwork you've done in the studio, this desk.
2: Right, little curve on
1: he's very like good.
2: It.
1: Also, yeah, if you do want to check out what he's been up to, he has been building his own studio on his socials. So you can find out his handiwork, and he's been booked. You can book him on Ronnie Harrell at
0: Do you know what? You should have your own YouTube channel doing DIY.
2: So here's the thing. I've been doing that, haven't I? So I've been doing the studio build and the updates, but I'm going to do the big unveiling of it.
0: Unveiling?
2: I think next Wednesday we're going to do the unveiling of it because it's done. Like the cameras are in now. I'm literally just filling up the record shelves and then that's it.
0: A bit like a gender reveal.
2: Absolutely.
1: He's going to have a party. hopefully we're going to be on the list for the party for the whole reveal of the whole studio.
2: Yeah, exactly. Yeah.
1: Anyway,
2: make
1: our tea. Go on, off you go. And we are going to give you the results of the JNL Sound Clash next.
3: 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One epic show. Janice V and Lorraine Ashdown. My soul.
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0: tune. We'll be playing this at Girlsdale tonight, yeah. Don't worry.
1: What do they say there, though? Is it lose me or loose me? I just don't know.
0: I just say loose me.
1: Yeah, I'm going to have to look that up on lyrics.com.
0: Ronnie will know. Is he making us tea, by the way?
1: I think he's gone AWOL, actually.
0: Ashford and Simpson, it seems to hang on.
1: We've been asking you to vote for our Sound Clash today. We're doing house music groups as our Sound Clash today. I picked Inner City and Good Life, and Janice went for 10 City, and That's the Way Love Is. So, Jan, what have you got over there?
0: I've got Neil Rudd, Rugrat Keepin, love that name, Inner City, Good Life, and Anthea Ranjit Singh. Hi, Anthea, love them both, but we'll go with 10 City because it's so uplifting. Yes, it is. Carl Whiting, 10 City Ladies, the memories come flooding back with that one. Mark Vincent, Inner City. Kirsty McCormick, 10 City gets my vote. J.S. Smith, Inner City wins it for me. Sharon Stubbs, Inner City. Tony Roberts, 10 City for the win. Andy Curry, Inner City for me. Harvey Searle, great to hear you both this Friday afternoon. Thanks, Harvey. Hope you're good. And Diane also, Inner City, please. Rachel Kinnison, That's the Way Love Is. Okiro Charles, Good Life. Paula Halford, Inner City. Sharon twice there. So scrub that one out. Ronnie Harrell, Inner City.
1: Do you know what? I'm tallying these up, the votes, and as I'm getting slower with my older age, it's confusing me no end that there's Inner City and 10 City. There's too many cities going on here, Jan. But anyway, I shall plough on. Marcus Marnham, Inner City. Lucy Porcius, 10 City just pips it for me. Jackie DeFalco, 10 City for me. Reg Nisith, 10 City for me. Jenny Biggs, 10 City for sure. Michael Joseph, it's 10 City all the way. Sarah Walby, Inner City, Good Life, but a close one. Skids SB, Inner City for me. Micknick, 10 City are very smooth, but it's Inner City and Good Life for me. Lucy Bone, she says, I'm voting Inner City, Good Life, as it's one of my favourite songs in the world. I remember the video showing them walking around London, and you've got to rep London. And Jo Carol Smart, she's got the last vote, Inner City. So that means, Jan, you've got 10, but I have 15, so...
2: Lorraine, you are... A winner.
1: Do you know what? Early on the socials, it was 10 City all the way, and then Inner City, they came up from behind. They were the outsiders, weren't they?
0: That's always what happens. Soon as people hear the track, and also the beginning of that Inner City track, it just kind of sends you.
1: But both of them as well. The other one.
0: All right.
1: Yeah, anyway, we love both of them, obviously, immensely. So we'll do another J&L Sound Clash next month.

0: hope you've enjoyed all the tunes we've been playing for you this afternoon in the last 3 hours. Mary J. Blige and Mary Jane all night long. We've thoroughly enjoyed it. We are going to be at Girlsdale tonight, Boysdale, stroke Boylesdale, of course, with Gordon Mack, Stretch Taylor. It's still free before 9 p.m. Early birds, £5, but very limited £15 tickets on the door at boysdaletickets.co.uk. We hope to see a lot of you there. Please come up to us, say hello, and also you can request a tune
1: exactly.
0: as well.
1: Exactly, and we'll give you a shout out if you've got a special event happening. Maybe it's your birthday, maybe it's an anniversary. Also want to say a huge shout out to Nicola at Mini Models, and also Jodie and Liv. They're working hard at Upminster while listening to the tunes. Now, after us, it is the one and only Ronnie Harrell, who has just brought us the most wonderful cup of tea.
0: Oh, mine, taste yeah. test.
1: No, I've tasted it. Mine's really good.
0: I know. That is a that's a good cup of tea.
1: Good cup.
0: He's happy. Yeah, look at his face.
1: I think it's on a par with Brian's. Could even be slightly better than Brian's.
0: No, you're just saying that because he's here.
1: Yeah, and
0: now.
1: Brian's not here.
0: No,
1: do you know what?
0: It is good. It's
1: we do
0: good
1: need to have a tea off, you're right, and not golf. We need to have a tea off. I reckon.
0: That's a good cup of tea.
1: I put it out there that I would make the best cup of tea at Mysol because I am the daughter of a builder. So it's in me. It's in my genes.
0: Yeah. Can I be in there as well? Let's all do it. Let's all do it together. Come on.
1: Anyway, after us, it is the one and only fantastic tea boy, Ronnie Harrell, with My Drive. From 4 till 7, 7 till 9, it's the Musical Emporium with Brandon and Ricky. 9 to 11, the official drum and bass show with Al Frosty. 11 till 1, the Love Bug Sessions with DJ Fenn. And 1 till 3, it's Seaside Vibes with Paul Clarkey Clark. Thank you so much for listening to us today. We've had an absolute blast. We will be back same time next month, first Friday of the month. And we'll see you at Boysdale tonight if you're coming down.
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0: Result News. The Reform UK leader Nigel Farage has dismissed suggestions his party has previously taken disguised foreign donations.
1: We have not taken an illegal penny in funding. That is important. The loose pub talk, frankly, there was a bit of boasting, a bit of jack-the-laddery going on there. They don't exist.
0: It comes after two senior party officials have stepped down while an independent investigation takes place into undercover claims they accepted US-backed pollen. Next, the Foreign Secretary Ed Miliband says the UK will resolutely uphold the self-determination of the Falkland Islands. It's after the Argentinian president says his country needed to take them back. Police say they are investigating the theft of multiple sheep from Jeremy Clarkson's Diddley Squat Farm. Thames Valley Police has confirmed it is investigating the theft and that no arrests have been made yet. And the Queen has congratulated a community which brought a library back from the ashes after it was torched during riots. Camilla visited the Spello Community Hub and Library in Walton, Liverpool. That's the latest from Radio News Hub. I'm Tanita Sims.
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5: I love it when they're in. My faves, Janice and Lorraine, another wonderful show. And they're going to be heading to Boys Dale of Canary Wharf for a session up there until 2 a.m. Make sure you go up, as they say, to say hi and have a little boogie with them. They're amazing. And they're back, of course, on the first Friday of October as well. I love them. Okay, so it's My Drive. You're surely Ronnie Harrell, taking you through till 7. Ideal to start us off.
6: Ronnie Harrell.
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9: My soul. My soul. My soul. My soul. My soul.

0: love the Average White Band. So many great versions of that one, including the Isleys, but that one is a really good one as well. Work to do, my drive. How are you? It's the weekend.
1: My drive.
0: Yes, my soul, family. We made it. We did it. We got here. And, finally, do what we got to do, whether it's getting out and about, entertaining friends, enjoying the weekend, watching a bit of telly. I've got some things I'm watching on the old Roger Melia, let me tell you, that I'm loving at the moment. We can go into that a little bit later if you like. Big shout out to you, Jules in Sunbury on Thames, getting straight in with an email. You can email me if you like. It's studio@my-soul.com. If you want a little shout out, I'd love to hear from you today. By the way, I'm going to say thank you to Janice and Lorraine, putting a big smile on my face on the way up here. I love their J&L Sound Clash. They go off. And I think it was it Inner City that won it? I think it was. And deservedly so too. But I love 10 Cities. Really tough, that one. That was a really, really tough one to call. But yeah, I'm a big fan of both. So, they'll be back, of course, next month, the first Friday of October. And also, they're going to be at Boysdale of Canary Wharf tonight. I'll give you the details a little bit later. So Jules, going back to Jules's email, says, I've been listening to the new Prince album, Timeless, and the more you listen, the more the tracks resonate and the lyrics, plus a live version of How Come You Don't Call Me Anymore. It's a great album for the Prince fans. It'd be great to hear something from this album rather than the usual Prince tracks. So Jules, I've listened to it. I'm a massive Prince fan. I'm huge, huge into Prince. And I'm disappointed. I'm disappointed. I don't know if Prince would have given that his blessings. I just got to be honest. I really like a track, I Am You, the opening track on the album. I really, really like that. And I'm going to give it my all to sort of continue to listen, because that's what I've done with Prince music over the years. But for now, I'm going to continue playing the rest of Prince's vast catalogue. I do like the live version of How Come You Don't Call Me. So at some point, we'll definitely be featuring that on the show. But yeah, I'm slightly disappointed. And there's a reason why a lot of these records were probably in his vaults. You know what I mean? Anyway, here's what it is. Thank you for your email, Jules, and for your insight on that one. We have a wonderful session of music lined up for you today. We get in the hot mix at 6. We double that because it is the weekend and we're going to party. And you know I take it upon myself to get you ready for the weekend, whatever it is you are doing or have planned to do. So I'm going to get you ready with a double extended mix at 6 today. Great music coming at you from Georgie Bad Boy Benson. I've got some Big Bad Barry White. I've got some Barry White for you. Stacey Lattisaw, going to be playing some Positive Force and The System for you. And that is literally all in this hour, let alone the rest of it. So stick around. Your traffic and travel updates will be coming as well. And like I said, if you want to shout out between now and 7, it's studio@my-soul.com.

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3: Lovely to hear that record again, wasn't it? 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I've got a really nice reggae version of that by One Blood. I will get that on at some point for you. Not today, but you know, during my drive for between a 4 and 7 session. You're shooting Ronnie around with you until 7 o'clock today.

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I think earlier on. But yeah, happy birthday. And we're going to go out and celebrate on Sunday, aren't we? 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And to anybody else celebrating a birthday today, it's a beautiful thing. 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That is a beautiful thing. So what's it, Virgo? I think it's Virgo. 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
3: I've heard people say that too much of anything is not good for you, baby. But I don't know about that. There's many times that we've loved and we've shared love and made love. It doesn't seem to me like it's enough.

this. Looking forward to Sunday. Big shout out to Jimmy Who. I love that name. Jimmy Who says, sounding fabulous in sunny Abbotsoch, North Wales. Sunbathing, really? On the balcony, chilling to myself. Great week away with Mrs. Mac and daughter Bella. And that sounds like a beautiful thing. So lovely to hear from you, Jimmy, and the crew. Continue to sunbathe and enjoy the sound of My Soul Radio. Turn it up. Let's get into this one. A very young Stacey.

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1: Do you know what? Isn't that completely removed from what we are used to with Gwen Dickey, the voice of Rose Royce? Completely different. And I love it. I love it that she's gone in that direction. Really lovely record, that. Water, Gwen Dickey. Like I said, the voice of Rose Royce will be joining us on the biggest soul night of the year, Saturday the 7th of November 2026 at the Assembly Hall Theatre, Royal Tunbridge Wells. My Soul and Boutique Soul, in association with Bougie, present a live night of timeless soul. We got Alison Limerick live on stage, Omar and Gwen Dickey, joined by the My Soul family, Gordon Mack MBE, yours truly, Ronnie Harrell. I got Mike Vitti, John Jules and George K there as well, bringing the very best in soul before and after the show. Got standing and seated tickets available there. All you need to do is head to mysoul.com. And you can get everything you need, all your information, your tickets, right there. Don't miss out. It's going to be absolutely amazing. Come and celebrate with us. And don't miss the celebration of the biggest soul night of the year. There you go. Sweet.
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0: Bay, and I don't hear from you as much anymore, but it's beautiful any time to hear from you. So says Fish and Fizz with my girls this evening, and says, have you watched Yellowstone? Do you know what? I've seen it, and it's definitely on my to watch list, but I haven't got around to it because at the moment I'm just coming to the end, so I don't do any, no spoilers. If I see it anywhere in an email, I'm not going to read it. But I'm still watching Animal Kingdom. I'm on season 6, episode 3. And my plan is on Saturday, this coming Saturday, is to binge it off, finish it. There, done. But wow, what an amazing journey that's been. And that's not for the faint-hearted either. So if you've got children, please don't be watching Animal Kingdom in front of the kids. It's not the one to be watching in front of kids, but it is brilliant. Yes, and look forward to seeing you in Gozo next week, Susie Jacuzzi. Big shout out to you. As always, really nice to hear from you as well. I hope you're keeping well. Okay, stop start traffic on the M25 clockwise. In fact, it's junction 15, junction affected there, the M4 turn off, and it's 25 minutes going through that. We've got the usual delays on the M25 anti-clockwise before junction 12, the M3 turn off, 10 minutes going through there, so not so bad. And we had the usual slow traffic on the M4 onto the elevated section eastbound. That is from junction 3, the A312 Hayes, junction 2, the A4 Brentford. And just a little bit of tube trouble we got here. Severe delays on the Piccadilly line eastbound between Heathrow Airport and Acton Town. That's due to an earlier 40 train at Acton Town. 16 minutes to 5. It's my drive.
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Across the UK, My Drive with Ronnie Harrell. The daytime sound of my soul. Ooh. Yeah.

0: such a great record. The System, this is for you. Sending that one out to Brandon and Ricky. I know my man Ricky loves this record. He's a big fan of The System. And Brandon and Ricky are going to be on tonight with a musical emporium between 7 and 9. Always a wonderful show. Fun show with great music. Jumping Jack Frost, The Ledge, is in between 9 and 11 this evening. Love Bug Sessions with Fenn, 11 o'clock tonight. And then Seaside Vibes with Paul Clarkey Clark, 1 through till 3. That sounds good. We're going to take a mini break. Come back with some more great music.
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0: such a brilliant project though. That's the remixes of his album Brighter Days. That's where this has come from. Omar, Love Is Like Illa J on the remix of this one. Right, it's exactly 5 o'clock. We are going to go to the news and come back on the other side where we play you Heatwave and Aretha Franklin back to back.
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2: Nigel Farage has denied Reform UK broke electoral laws following allegations of illegal foreign funding. Two senior party officials have stepped down while an independent investigation takes place into undercover claims they accepted US-backed pollen. The Reform UK chairman, Lee Anderson, says it's the media.
3: Have you noticed that the media are coming for us? Has anybody noticed that? They came for Nigel and they failed, and now they're coming for the rest of us. But we will not be defeated.
2: Next, rescuers in Nepal have pulled two workers alive from a tunnel 9 days after deadly floods killed more than 1,000 people. It sparked fresh hope that more workers will be rescued. The Foreign Secretary, Ed Miliband, says the UK will resolutely uphold the self-determination of the Falkland Islands. It's after the Argentinian president reiterated the country's claim to the islands. And tributes are being paid to actor Richard O'Sullivan after his death, aged 82. He passed away peacefully, surrounded by his close family. That's the latest from Radio News Hub. I'm Tanita Sims.
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Wave of mind-blowing decisions. Decisions. What to do this weekend? What are you up to? Well, if you were heading to Boysdale, I suggest you get there before 9 o'clock, because then it's still absolutely free. There is a charge to pay after that, but you'd have to go to boysdaletickets.co.uk to get your tickets for that. You can get that if you go to mysell.com and click on the relevant banner. That should take you through to where you need to go. But yeah, I think there's a £5 and a £10 charge, depending on how late you grab those tickets. And it's going to be slightly more on the door as well. But Janice and Lorraine are going to be up there alongside the boss man, Gordon Mack. You know, that's always a beautiful thing. And it's Stretch Taylor joining those guys down there this evening. So, like I said, still free before 9. And you can still get that happy hour drink, still running between 4 and 8 p.m. Just go to the bar and say, I love my soul.

Big shout out to the legend Ray Caviano. Mr. RFC himself. The Atlantic Don. I'm most definitely going to give that a listen to, mate. Thank you very, very much for sending that over to me, my friend. Wonderful. Just watching some of those. Actually, I'm going through some of the best and most watched TV shows of all time. Breaking Bad is up there at number one, and I have to agree that that was unbelievable. It was so good, Breaking Bad, wasn't it? Has there anything that's ever topped Breaking Bad for you? A lot of people say The Sopranos is really good. I've never seen one single episode of The Sopranos. That's bad, isn't it? That's terrible. But I've not. And I really like that kind of thing as well. I've watched Goodfellas and Casino, Godfather, one of the greatest pieces of cinema I ever made. But I just never watched The Sopranos. Should I? You let me know. What would you recommend as I've got the weekend off? Apart from Sunday, I'm out Sunday. But let me know what you think I should be sitting there watching. At the moment, like I said, I'm finishing Animal Kingdom. Got another good one to watch, as recommended by my boy Ricky. Banshee, anyone seen that one? And Trigger Point, I need to start watching Trigger Point again. Do you know what I need to do as well? I need to re-watch The Wire, because that was amazing as well. Here we go then, the Womack sisters, If I Left, If I Love, If I Let You.

Womack Sisters, If I Let You. Let's get the title right there. If I Let You. It's out there now. They've got a wonderful album out there. It's really nice as well. I might try and get another track on later, you know. Big shout out to you, Michelle Nutmeg. Oi, oi, Saveloy. Says, hey, running a funky, funky, funky, funky Friday to you. And to you, Michelle. Lovely that you're listening in, as always. I love that. And I hope you enjoyed that one, Jules, as well. Right, let's up the ante a little bit with a pace. This is going to be the kind of vibe when I jump in the mix at 6. A hot mix at 6 today. Dance classics in two parts. Here's Kim English and Nightlife.

0: There you go, Dance Anthem from King English and Nightlife. What a great record that was. 17 minutes past five. Let's have a look at your traffic and travel, shall we?
1: 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My drive.
2: My drive.
3: My soul.
0: Okay, what we got here? We have stop-start traffic on the M25 clockwise. That's before junction 15, the M4. Travel time going through there at the moment is about 25 minutes. We've got usual delays on the M25, just sheer weight of traffic before junction 12, the M3 turn-off. And delays on the M4 onto the elevated section eastbound. That's from junction 3, the A312 Hayes, to junction 2, the A4 Brentford. And just a little problem on the Piccadilly line. Minor delays there, eastbound between Heathrow Airport and Acton Town. That's due to an earlier 40 train at Acton Town, but it is easing up on that now. That's your traffic and travel at the moment. It's 18 minutes past five.
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1: This is My Soul.

Not sure we can be says not sure we can be friends. One of my all-time favourite series. Watched it untold times. And says Kin on BBC is really good too. As is The City Is Ours. I've watched both. See, Natasha, I've watched both of those. I've watched Kin and I've watched The City Is Ours. That's they're both really, really good. I love that. And happy Funky, Funky, Funky Friday to you too. I'm going to enjoy the weekend off. You know what? It's not that I haven't wanted to watch The Sopranos. I just haven't got round to it because I know once I start, I'm going to binge it and I'm not going to be able to leave the telly. And right now, I haven't got time to just sit there and watch like the TV for days on end. But this weekend, I'm at least going to finish off Animal Kingdom. I need to do that. It's been too long now. My sister recommended that one. Right, here we go then. Duran Bernard.

0: It still sounds great, that record. Eric Robeson with a track called Scene. Okay, 25 minutes to six. A big love to everyone getting in touch today.
1: Running around. My drive.
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3: My soul.
0: Yes, indeed. So, yeah, I mean, I just...

But come on, Sean, there must have been better ones since that. Or at least, you know, more modern, up-to-date series. I mean, like I said earlier on, The Wire, for me, one of the best shows of all time. It's one that I'm definitely going to revisit. I think I've seen Breaking Bad, the whole entire seasons, like three times. They're

0: Seen a Capture. I often talk about this show that's on, I think it's on iPlayer. The Capture's really, really good with an actor called Holiday Granger. She's pretty amazing, but the whole series, I think there's three seasons and they're all absolutely brilliant and quite scary when it comes to the technology and the capabilities of technology nowadays. Just like mind blowing. So have a little watch of that. That's a little recommendation. Ronnie recommends as well. Okay, let's have a look at what's happening out there on the roads at the moment. Seems a little bit chilled, which is good. We've got stop-start traffic on the M25 clockwise. That's before junction 15. It's about 15 minutes going through there. Usual delays on the M25 anti-clockwise before junction 12, the M3. And we've got delays on the M4 onto the elevated section. Eastbound from junction 3, the A312 Hayes to junction 2, the A4 Brentford. Travel time going through that at the moment is about 10 minutes. And this has just come in literally as I've updated. We've got Portland Place, the A4201. Portland Place northbound near Marylebone is blocked. Stationary traffic there due to an accident at Duchess Street. So be aware of that if you're in the West End area.
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0: remix set the tone 2026. Jimmy Sharp on the mix of that one for Nate James. Big shout out to you, Martin Lawrence. Martin says, hey Ron the Don. This is what it says here. It says, I'm in the same boat, never watched The Sopranos, and I still haven't watched Animal Kingdom. Our big son Cordell McLean recommended that ages ago, back in the Jurassic era, but says the Ozarks. Nah, Ozark is absolutely brilliant. I love Ozark. I watched it start to finish, and I think I tried to watch it again, but there's too many other things going on. But Ozark is absolutely brilliant. So I agree with you there, mate. Not seen Slow Horses, but I've been told it's amazing, along with Dark Matter. And is that CeeLo or Silo? So that one there, Ozark, I definitely agree, but there's Slow Horses I definitely want to watch. It says, can you, so Martin says, can you send a massive shout out to my absolute amazing wife, Mary Lawrence? She is my all, my everything, and no matter how much she shouts at me, I will always love her, always and forever. Wow, what's she shout at you about then, Martin? Anyway, big shout and big love going out to you, Mary Lawrence. Martin sends you all his love. That is a beautiful thing. Right, okay, we're going to take a little break. Come back onto the side with another couple of tunes before top of the hour. The Jacksons are next.
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0: Do you know, I've always thought that's got one of the best intros and outros of a soul record ever. Just absolutely brilliant. That is the Jacksons, of course, with I still call it Heartbreak Hotel. That was the original title of the record, but they had to change it because of some contractual issues with Elvis Presley's version of Heartbreak Hotel, so they name changed it to This Place Hotel, taken from the Triumph album, that one. Big shout out to Fulham Shorty. He says the good lady and myself, that's our song, our first dance. They may be driving home now. So big love to my gorgeous wife, Anu, and my daughter, India. They're talking about Masters at Work, To Be in Love here, and says, wish me luck to first official run this weekend since all the cardiac stuff earlier this year. Only 4 miles, so should be good running for Harefield Hospital in lieu of all they helped me, all their help they gave me. So Fulham Shorty, big, massive shout out to you. Shout out to Harefield Hospital. And big shout going out to your wonderful wife, Anu, as well. This is going out to all of you guys. All of you. Shout out Fulham Shorty. Good luck on that run as well, mate. Okay, so exactly 6 o'clock. We are going to go to the news. And then I'm going to jump in the hot mix at six. We double it up today because we are getting you ready for the weekend.
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2: The Reform UK leader Nigel Farage has dismissed suggestions his party has previously taken disguised foreign donations.
3: We have not taken an illegal penny in funding. There was a bit of boasting, a bit of jack-the-laddery going on there.
2: It comes after two senior party officials have stepped down while an independent investigation takes place into undercover claims they accepted US-backed pollen. Next, Argentina is proving itself to be a weak country because of its threats to the Falkland Islands. Well, that's what the Conservative leader Kemi Badenoch has suggested. It's after the Foreign Secretary Ed Miliband says the UK will resolutely uphold the self-determination of the islands. A convicted murderer has received a second life jail term for the knife point kidnap of a 15-year-old girl. 56-year-old Paul Sharp bundled her into his car in Altrincham, Greater Manchester, on the early evening of May 18th. And the Games of Thrones, the Mad King play, has been transferred to London and will open in 2027. That's the latest from Radio News Hub. I'm Tanita Sims.
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5: Ronnie, live in the mix at six. My Soul.

Do you know what is mad? Because recently I've been playing this record a lot right here on the show, the original version. And then I got this tidy little remix of it, courtesy of Michael Gray. Thank you, Michael. That's one of my favourite shows on radio right now. And another one of my faves, Mark Knight. He's on this coming Saturday between 7 and 9. You're loving your house music. Sprinkled with some vocals and all that good stuff. Mark Knight between 7 and 9, right here on My Soul Radio. Big shout out to Nicola as well.

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1: 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My drive.
2: My drive.
3: My soul.
0: That was literally your first part of your hot mix at six. We're going to go into part two after just this quick update. Slow traffic on the M25 clockwise before junction 15, the M4. We've got 15 minutes going through there. It's also heavy sheer weighted traffic on the M25 anti-clockwise before junction 12, the M3. And delays on the M4 onto the elevated section eastbound. That's from junction 3. The A312 Hayes to junction 2 Brentford. In terms of your traffic, your transport, what we got here? Nothing on the trains, nothing on the tubes. They all seem to be running fine. This has just come in though, a naughty little one here. The A2 eastbound, the exit slip road blocked, queuing traffic here. One lane closed due to a multi-vehicle accident at the M25 junction 2, the Darrenth interchange. So there's congestion to the Black Prince interchange there. So just be aware of that. I repeat, the A2 eastbound exit slip road blocked. Queues, one lane closed due to a multi-vehicle accident on the M25 junction 2, the Darrenth interchange there. So avoid that for now if you can. Going to jump back in the mix after these.
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inside your hot mix at six. We doubled it up because we take it upon ourselves. I take it upon myself to get you, my soul family, ready for the weekend. 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

0: me back to those early 90s garage rooms. Really? Says Big Love, I need to remind you to pick out those Suburban Soul records as well. Sorry, kept forgetting as you did. We'll message you next week. Yeah, please do, Si. Please do, Kingy. It'd be a beautiful thing. And I've actually gone through quite a few of them as I'm going through my records, my vinyl, and I've got my little Suburban Soul section. I've got my Strictly Rhythm section. I've got my 8-Ball Records section. Nervous Records section. What else? Emotive? I've got a few. Anyway, so yeah, thank you for that, Kingy. And I hope you did enjoy that. I hope that energized you on your funky Friday evening.
1: 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My drive. My drive.

0: M7. And it looks like this, with stop start traffic on the M25 clockwise before junction 15, the M4. Travel time about 15 minutes there. Heavy traffic also on the M25, anti-clockwise before junction 12, the M3. The M4 onto the elevated section eastbound is busy, but it is moving. Junction 3, the A312 Hayes to junction 2, the A4 Brentford. And finally here, this horrible accident has happened here. The A2 eastbound, the exit slip road is blocked at the moment. Queue in traffic with one lane closed due to recovery work. A multi-vehicle accident at the M25 junction 2 to Darrenth interchange. So there's congestion to the Black Prince interchange there as well. It says a lane is closed, as well as full closure of the exit slip road. So the A2 is blocked from the Dartford Heath junction until just a little while ago. So yeah, just avoid it. In fact, I would just avoid that if you can for now. That's the A2 eastbound, the Darrenth interchange, which is junction 2 of the M25, all right? Okay, 17 minutes to 7. Let's take a break. Come back on the other side with the last section of the show on a Funky Friday.
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12: The best soulful music.

David, who says, hello, Ronnie. Can you say a big hello to Taryn, please? Just taking her to the theatre to see another tribute thing. What's the tribute thing? I don't know what the tribute thing is. Left me hanging there, David. But big love going out to you. Hello, Taryn. And hello to you, David. Have a wonderful weekend, you two. Big shout out to Mark. He says, amazing mix, Ronnie. Dancing whilst babysitting duties today. Shout out to you, Mark. Well done for babysitting duties. Shout out to you, Mark.

0: The drum says lime pork wraps for dinner. Big up the Supper Club crew. Nice. Thanks, mate. Right, okay. We're going to take a little break, play one more, and then I'm going to hand over to Brandon and Ricky for their musical emporium.
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0: It's my time up. Literally, I don't know where it's gone. I'm off. I'm going to start watching The Sopranos, I think, this weekend, because everyone's saying that it's shocking that I've never seen it. Thank you for listening, for all your wonderful messages. It's been a beautiful thing, really has. Have a wonderful weekend. Brandon and Ricky are up after the news. Don't forget to check out Jumping Jack Frost, DJ Fenn, and my boy Paul Clarky Clark as well. Thank you. I'm out of here. Till Monday, peace, beats and love. The news is next.
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2: Nigel Farage has denied Reform UK broke electoral laws following allegations of illegal foreign funding.
3: And we take compliance around donations very, very seriously. Well, I think all political parties now do take compliance seriously. Frankly, there was no choice. And we know that our donations will be looked at with more scrutiny.
2: It's after two senior party officials have stepped down while an independent investigation takes place into undercover claims they accepted US-backed polling. Speaking at Reform UK's party conference in Birmingham, he says his party won't be distracted. Next, the University of Cambridge has announced an independent review into its decision-making and actions. It's after the death of its former academic professor Jason Arday. Professor Arday resigned from his post after he faced intense scrutiny over accusations of plagiarism. And Dolly Parton has secured her highest charting single and made official charts history with three hits in the top 10. It's after a resurgence for her music following her death. That's the latest from Radio News Hub. I'm Tanita Sims.
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0: Don't tell me.
1: Don't tell us.
0: Don't tell us.
1: Don't tell everybody that the weather's over, the summer's over.
0: Well, I heard that may not be complete truth. We may be
1: it's officially autumn now, isn't it?
0: Is it really? Autumnal. This is autumnal out there.
1: Autumnal.
0: I heard but there may be another heat wave coming.
1: You think so?
0: Yeah. I heard it from the gangsters of the groove.
1: Mind-blowing decisions there.
0: Welcome to the show, everyone.
1: Here we go.
0: On the back.
1: Welcome, ladies and gentlemen, to Brandon Ricky's Musical Emporium every Friday, 7 to 9 on the magnificent My Soul. How is everybody out there? Rain a fall, breeze a blow, my goodness.
0: There you go. Yes. So, mind you, look, it's a little bit of a respite, which isn't so bad, I don't think.
1: Yeah.
0: Anyway, let's brush off those autumnal blues with some soul music down at Boys Down Canary Wharf.
1: Every
0: Friday, My Soul DJs on rotation, 7 till 2 a.m. A bit late for me. Spin everything from old school classics to new cool hits. Still free before 9 p.m. After, you'll need a ticket. Early birds are £5, then £10 if you order them, if you buy them early. Very limited tickets on the door, £15. To get your tickets and reserve a table for next week, if you haven't did this week, https://boysdaletickets.co.uk. Don't forget, happy hour is every Friday, 4 to 8 p.m. Just say, I love My Soul at the bar. Get some cheap drinkies. It is this evening. We have Janice and Rain, Gordon Mag and Stretch.
1: Fantastic.
0: Taylor, for your musical enlightenment and absolute beautiful evening out. So, would you like one more? Shall I do something? Yeah?
1: Go on. Play it again, son.
0: Okay. Maybe we should
1: have an encore, eh?
0: Hey! Rick's on it today.
1: I am indeed. Car bonnet style.
0: There you go.

0: Thank you for that, Cheryl. Lovely encore there.
1: Sherilyn Encore. Fantastic tune. That reminds me of that kind of groove. Like, you remember Cameo, She's Strange? Or
0: oh, yes. What a tune. Oh, yeah. Find a Way, Russ Brown, that era, sort of.
1: Yeah.
0: I was trying to remember the dance they used to do to Encore. And I do remember it now.
1: What was it? The Encore goes shimmering from left and right, weren't you? Oh, remember? Well, actually, ladies and gentlemen, we did a lovely jam at Camden, actually, the Camden Festival.
0: Oh, that was lovely.
1: And, yeah, what did we play?
0: Jingo,
1: Kim Sims, they're all doing that, maybe the Cheryl Encore dance, yeah, going from left to right.
0: And it was the candy dance, wasn't it?
1: That's the one, yes.
0: The candy dance. I don't know what there must be a name for it, I'm sure, but it's, yeah.
1: I still can't do that one, actually.
0: I keep getting lost I'm gonna have to YouTube it. We want to keep up next time.
1: Maybe Ronnie can show us how to do it. He knows how to do it.
0: Well, because don't forget, we've got the Good for the Soul weekend at Butlins coming up, so.
1: I'm going to ask Ronnie Harrell how to do it, because I know he's a bad smiley on the dance floor, shimmering away.
0: We'll have a go. Have you got some shouts?
1: I have indeed. Here we go. Massive, humongous hurrah to Alicia from Ibiza, Louise Brazier, Joanne Wheeler, Selma and Warris, Lawrence and Kelly Bagnall, Andy Maynard, Rosie Ted and the Dogs, Nicola and Wayne Manley, Tracy Thompson, Sharon Jackson, Nimesh, Tinny, Ishan and Naya, Sanjay and the family, Sue and Ian Mitchell, Debbie Mills, Tom Napier, John and Kim, Tom Wilson, Seamus Hardy, Keith Davidson, Melba Baptiste, 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Jimmy Reed, Robert Meek and Chandra Dasa, Vic and Nisha, Jonathan Davis, Jazzy Q, Anna Rawlin, Mickey Nicholas, John Walcott, Rosie and Gordon, Deborah and Lloyd of the My Soul Posse, Russell Francis, Marcus Minham, L. Benjamin, his wife Susan, Royden Roach and his wife Rachel, Debbie, Dougie, Holly, Paula, Devon, Roberta and Anthea. Massive love to you all. Hurrah!
0: Hurrah indeed. So this is one of my favourite records, and also Ronnie's, if I'm not wrong.
1: Is it now?
0: Well, it is, yes. Earth, Wind and Fire. And you know why? Because he's a star.
1: You know what I was going to say, actually?
0: What were you going to say?
1: What Ronnie's favourite tune is. It's just all jokes. It's such a joke. Can't Win for Losing.
0: Right.
1: By Blaze.
0: Right.
1: Think about it.
0: Can't. Actually, nor can we, haven't we?

0: Oh, what a tune that is.
1: Yes, indeed. Earth, Wind and Fire.
0: Right, keep it locked, people. Rick's Mix coming up, first one of the evening. We've got some lovely new tunes from Dr. Packer, would you believe? Thorgan
1: really
0: Wolf. Thorgan Wolf again. He's grand. And from our very good friend Seamus, who's been absolutely non-stop.
1: Yes.
0: Keep it here on the wonderful My Soul of your friend.
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0: Yes, stunning record.
1: King Midas. Oh, wow.
0: Midas touch. Oh.
1: What a great story.
0: A lovely tune. Lovely.
1: If only that was true.
0: Indeed.
1: Instead of everything touches turning to, you know,
0: dust.
1: Dust. There's the word. Dust. That's what I was looking for.
0: Dust to dust. Yes. So, ladies and gentlemen, let's talk about this. Sunday, actually, the 6th of September. Yes, indeed. Okay. I was going to say.
1: I love that. Let's talk about this Sunday. Go on.
0: This Sunday, the 6th of September, you've got Gordon Mack, Craig Williams at Matt White at the Broadcaster. It's a soulful Sunday at the Broadcaster. White City, My Soul brings a signature soundtrack to one of West London's most stylish venues. It's from 4 to 10pm. 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So all you lastminute.com, this Sunday, 6th of September, Gordon Mack, Craig Williams, Matt White at the Broadcaster. There you go.
1: And big shout to Matt, of course, for inviting us to do the Camden.
0: Yes, what a fantastic day that was.
1: It was lovely,
0: yes,
1: wasn't it?
0: Lovely, yeah.

0: The weather was, you know, a bit, what's the word I'm looking for? Inclement weather.
1: That's a lovely word, inclement.
0: Yeah, but everyone stayed out. They had the brollies and cagoules.
1: And the hunters.
0: Ah, lovely. Boots,
1: yeah. Great day. Thank you, Matt, for that.
0: Yeah, big shout. Lovely mix, by the way.

0: Ooh, funky.
1: Yes, indeed. The sounds of pleasure. Take a chance. And before that, Candy Staton, When You Wake Up Tomorrow.
0: Wonderful. Beautiful. Hope you enjoy the show, everyone. It leads me on to my first lot of shouts for this week.
1: Okay.
0: Big shouts to my wonderful Wendy, Selena Smith, Cockney Rick and Rasta Rick.
2: All right, mate. You work one.
0: Sean and Selwyn, all at Boutique Soul, will be seeing you in the summer, my friend. Can't wait for that lovely week again. John Osborne, Lee, Bramley and Perth, Sarah and Stuart at Danehurst, Rosa and Paul, Big Dippers, massive chaps. Los Hermanos Boleros, be seeing you soon, lads. Glenn, Finan and Rohan. Greg Funk, Simon Eve's Luxury Travel, Brothers Glenn, Kevin Martin, Gary Chugging Edits, Dylan Maloney, Tina Lodge and Phil Badman at ICAP, Dean and Catherine at ICAP, Not Long Now, Leo McKenzie, London's Finest Cabbie, Ronnie Harrell, ACE, Don John Jules, Mike Vitti, Gareth Cook, Phil the Golf and Sarah Housen, Ed and Will Housen, Lawrence Norman and Emma Thompson, Mark the Golf and Paula, Alex and Della Murphy, Jason Louise from Abifa, Steve Taylor, Andy Cuzza, Liana and Klaz, Oliver Knight, Karen Laird, Nikki C, Roman Old School, Chris and Maxie Taylor, Stephen Tree in Hartford, Terry and Annie Shepherd, John and Lauren from Wheelstone, Dave Cooper from ICAP, Big B, Brady and Lisa, Billy Cathcart, Lord Mack and Karen Baker, see you on Sunday, my friend, Mark and Fee from MACBA, Andy Sherry, Steve Hill, Ali Job, Tony B and Kylie, Susanna Yanaku. There you go.
1: We love you all.
0: We do love you all. Absolutely wonderful.

0: lovely mix there was.
1: Yes, indeed. There's a musical expression, in the pocket. That record is in the pocket.
0: That's in the pocket, is it?
1: In the pocket, yes, indeed.
0: Rather deep pockets, so it's quite a long one.
1: I need to say that. I need to say that.
0: Back in a minute, everyone.
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0: Oh,
1: wow.
0: Jocelyn Brown, wow.
2: I just realised how many versions of that track there is.
0: There is quite a few.
2: Yeah.
0: There are some good, some good, not so good, but some great ones. That's a great one.
2: Schiavone, Willie Bobo.
0: Willie Bobo, yeah.
2: Ronnie Laws.
0: Ronnie Laws, wow.
2: Wow, loads.
0: Incredible. What a lovely record that is. We've got another big house vocal coming up very shortly.
1: Nice.
0: From Martha Wash.
2: Ooh.
0: Shall I carry on?
2: Look forward to that.
0: Just a quick note to everyone. Saturday, 10th of October, I'm hosting a little sweet sensation party up in Winkers in Denham. Those who've been before, you know it. We've done my soul parties there before. So myself, Lisa Loud, Mark Rushton, Louis and Jordan, Mackie, Eugene and Danny, Steve Chapman, Darren Rowe, Gareth Morgan. Saturday, 10th of October. If you're not busy and you're in the area, pop in, say hi, swing by. So, songstress.
3: I stand alone in the eye of the storm.
0: Huge.
3: Precious armor.
0: There's some,
2: there's
0: some
2: remixes. What she did? No, did you see what she did there? Eye of the Storm, and she is actually part of the Weather Girls.
0: Of course, yes.
2: Ah.
0: Yeah. There's some remixes out at the moment, I think.
2: Yeah.
0: But this is Tease. Todd the God.
2: Yes.
0: What a fantastic mixes. Oh.

0: How old's that one? That's what?
1: That's got to be 91,
0: 2, 1?
1: 5 or something like that, yeah. What a tune.
0: Isn't it back incredible? In the day. And Todd. Oh,
1: Todd.
0: Wow. Now you know why he was so ahead of the time with that. You know, Royal House and all that stuff. Them drums back in the day. What was it? A Day in the Life, Black Riot.
1: Day in the Life. Yeah, I was very... Well, yeah, I did a couple of his jams. He's got a very... If you're in Liverpool, ladies and gentlemen, he's got a fantastic situation called Freeze Hi-Fi. He's got three separate rooms. You can buy records there. You can have your cocktails there. There's a live room there and there's a club downstairs. If you're in Liverpool, go and check him out. It's fantastic. It reminds me of Dante's Hi-Fi in Miami that Rich Medina has. He's like an emporium, actually. Chesterfield, so Tees, everything, yes.
0: Yeah, really so Tees Musical Emporium, is it?
1: It's Tees, Freeze Hi-Fi, yeah, check it out.
0: Fantastic.
1: Daytime flex, yeah, nice.
0: That, and nighttime. Lovely. Yeah. So, have you got any shouts? I think you may have some hollers.
1: Oh, yes, I do have some shouts. Here we go, one moment, caller. Yes, okay, fantastic. Musical, My Soul, Musical Emporium, love too. Simon Dunmore. Mark yes. Russell, Siobhan Foster, Sharon Stubbs, Sarah Richardson, Shane Seedy from New York City, Steve Wren, Teresa Collins, Limbo and Maskell, Nick Standen and Vicky Carver Standen, Lucy and Bella Garcia, Natasha Bergen, David Beeching and Caroline, Ruth Starkey, Claire Higgins, Margarita Elvira, Tara McLaughlin, Gilda Marinello, Marie St. Helier, Amaya Knight, Craig Williams and Natalie Drew, Claire Elizabeth White, Pat Bordeaux, Andy Black, Noah Harrell, Andre Cinzano, Emma Chimpster, and Sarah of the A Canteen Posse, Simon Bendel, Queenie V, Dolce and Louise Grant, Julius Abraham, Jason Henry Scott, and Tracy Ryder, Hugh Foster, Sandra, Rosin Lewis, Nigel Jones, Glenford, Bob Masters, Sue Kimberly, Lisa Krask, and Ian Phillips, Hamid, Lisa, Yasmin, and all of the family in the fantastic Marrakesh. Big love to you all.
0: Absolutely wonderful. So in keeping with the sort of last couple of records in the same vein, I thought I'd go down a similar road. I was indecisive what to do, so I got caught up in the middle. So

0: Juliet Roberts, caught in the middle, Adriani and Pagani on the mix, and Eric Kappa.
1: Great tune.
0: Isn't it wonderful?
1: Yeah.
0: That's one of the faves when we played a Good for Soul. We got back with Rick's mix in the hour following. I hope you enjoyed the first hour here. So keep it locked. Wonderful. My Soul.
1: Yes, yes, yes.
2: This is My Soul.
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7: Now it's showtime. Are you ready? Are you ready for start time?
12: Let's find out. Ready, set, go.
2: Brandon and Ricky's

0: Oh, oh, there he is. Yes, indeed. Ricky Morrison in the mix on My Soul. Yes, indeed. Yes, indeed. Kicked off with Sharon Redd. Never Gonna Give You Up, the Michael Gray mix there.
1: It's a wonderful mix.
0: Yes.
1: What's this coming in now?
0: It's your cousin, Adri Block.
1: Ah, nice.
0: Can We Go Again? Obviously, rinsing out the Isley Brothers version.
1: Do you want to have a listen to this quickly?
0: Yes, have a listen.

0: What a lovely version that is.
1: Yes.
0: Isn't that beautiful?
1: Your cousin, Adrie Block, can we go again, Icy Brothers? Rinse there.
0: I think we can, absolutely. Yes, we can. Have you got anything to tell us about? You've got some shouts as well, haven't you, I think?
1: Yes, we have. We can go first with the biggest soul night of the year.
0: Yeah!
1: Saturday, the 7th of November at the Assembly Hall Theatre, Royal Tunbridge Wells. My Soul and Boutique Soul in association with Bougie present a live night of timeless soul. Live on stage, you've got Alison Liberick, Gwen Dickey, and Omar. And joined by the My Soul family, Gordon Mack, MBE, Ronnie Harrell, Mike Vitti, John Jules, and George K, bringing the very best in soul before and after the show. So, here we go. 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Proper tongue twister there, but I hope you got the message.
0: We got the gist of it.
1: Yeah, you got the gist of it.
0: It's going to be a great night, that's what you're trying to say.
1: Humdinger! That's what it's going to be, yes.
0: There you go. Ooh. Got some shouts coming up soon, have you?
1: I have indeed,
0: Let's leave that for a moment.

0: Ah, see what he did there. Never gonna give you up, never gonna give you up.
1: There you go. Well spotted, that man.
0: There
1: yes,
0: we
1: indeed.
0: Go. There you go. Some shouts.
1: Okay. Yes, here we go. Some hollers. Here we go. Hurrah to Natty Chamberlain Thomas, Simon Chamberlain Thomas, Tom and Lizzie Mallum, Michelle and Gary Marsh, Janine Bryce, Jonathan JD, Vince Buckridge, Femi Femi's wife, Dillis, Nikki Hoochin, Helen Brillis, Nick Moss, Amina, Claire, Donna Green, Miss Hilton, Sophia and Steve Warner, Sarah Medhurst and Glenn, Vicky Vibe and Mark Stevens, Siobhan Larry, Bebe Mortali, David D, Joe DeVere, Karen Peters and Robert Peters, Dawn Featherston, Donna Martin, Fulvia Emmett, Janie French, Robert Tino, Polly Metzen, Robert Swan, Linda Adams, Ivana Swan, Chris Cookie, Chris Dada, Richard Sims, Oscar Thomas, Lucy Halliwell, Siobhan, Camina Cucina, Steve DJ, Pinsius London, Rosie Cockshaw, Nikki Davidson, Hemmer, Steve ESP, Tracy and Scott Stratton, Scott and All at Complete Golfer, Kelly Bristol, TA known as Tar, and Adam B and Adam Ryder. There you go.
0: Lovely, well done. Not long. Got another section coming up very soon. Got some nice new soulful bits.
1: Ooh, nice.
0: And some not too new soulful bits.

0: Excited, Ryan. Back in a very, very, very short moment of time.
1: This is My Soul.
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0: There's another one from that mystery, Thorgan Wolf. I've got a feeling.
1: What a great name.
0: It's a great name.
2: Thorgan, how are you, sir?
0: Fantastic.
2: Thorgan.
0: Thorgan. Brilliant. Brilliant, brilliant, brilliant. So we played one last week, Body Rock, which was fantastic as well.
2: Oh, okay.
0: Yeah, yeah. So I think that's someone we're going to know.
2: I think it's an alias, yes.
0: Yeah,
2: it's
0: possibly.
2: Be.
0: Quite great. So, yeah, fantastic choice.
2: What was the artist's name again?
0: Thorgan Wolf.
2: Fantastic.
0: It's a great name.
2: Great.
0: Obviously, he's in Fonderay Touch Me. I think we touched on another version the other week. Let's see what we did there. I'm going to tell you about something. Did you know that? Did you have an inkling I was going to mention something?
2: Segue.
0: No. There's no segue.
2: Oh, okay.
0: I'm actually going to tell you about something.
2: Okay. Gotcha.
0: Okay. Oh, so
2: continue.
0: This is right. So next summer, June. Yes. June the 12th, because our summers will be starting very early from now on, you know that.
2: Yeah.
0: Get ready for the ultimate luxury escape. Boutique Soul Mysoul take over the brand.
2: Yes, okay. Yes.
0: The brand new 5-star Cabo Hotel in Rhodes. 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Experience life as it should be. I will be there under the Boutique Soul guys.
2: Nice.
0: Alongside my colleagues from Mysoul and all the rest of the crew. Yes. It's a fantastic week away. The weather's great. Hotel's fantastic. Music is second to none, of course.
2: And as I said last week when you mentioned this advert, all roads leads to
0: Rhodes.
2: Yay!
0: Well done, well done. So this is Dr. Packer on the Mix, Missing You, new track with Suki Soul. He's doing a lot at the moment, which is great. False Paradise, Mark Knight's label, which is absolutely smashing it as well. Well done to all involved. Lovely. I forgot to mention Janice and Lorraine earlier, didn't I? Big shouts to them. Oh no, it's an hour late, but better late than never, eh?
2: Love you.
0: Ooh. Groovy.

0: Wow.
1: Nice tune, that.
0: Isn't
1: nice.
0: That lovely? That's a real belter, I think we could call that. Well
1: Dr.
0: done.
1: Packer, was that?
0: Dr. Packer, Greg, well done. That's a lovely nice tune with Suki Soul. Fantastic, fantastic. Lovely, we like that. Tune. It's a very... It reminds me of Spirit Moves a bit, you know, Michael's...
2: Oh, yes, you're right.
0: Sort
2: yeah,
0: of
2: yeah.
0: Journey type records. I love it, yeah, I love yeah. it. Anyway, brilliant. So my second lot of shouts for this evening to everyone, you wonderful people out there. Michael, Debbie and Lottie, Dan the Drum, Stretch Taylor, Jeremy Braithwaite and Neil Davis, Stu and Rachel from Perth, Chris and Amanda Taylor, Kate, Laura and Bodge, Chelsea Martin, K-Man, Neil and Lucy Newton, Nikki and Glenn from Winton, Barry and Tracy, Scotty and the Cool Club fam, Keith and Sue Plowman, Kevin McPherson, Steve Goddard, Jen Kiriakou, Titus Bernard, Barbara Jones, Henry Attu, Paul from Chicago, Amelia and Carolina, Emma Grafton, Sarah Bagley, John Bagley, Susie Snow, Joe Cox, Claire Goldfinch, Lindsay Hutton, Lisa Witt, Hayley Ambrose, Rosa Tigsy, Nicola Bourne, Sarah Ray, Charlie Wilson, Tina Greaves, Richard Dandrew, Lisa Blowport, Laura Parkinson, Mark Hutchinson, Jeff, Barbara, Sarah and Paul Yard, Tina Hughes and Adrian Clark, Angela, Nikki Kitson, Dennis Namory. Huge shouts to you. Wonderful, wonderful, wonderful people.
1: Lovely.
0: Right, so as I was saying earlier, we've got a lovely little mix from our very good friend, Seamus Haji, doing loads at the moment, and the record label's flying, so...
1: He's on fire.
0: He really is, and some great tunes.
1: Yeah.
0: What are you up to later? Are you going for a boogie tonight, by any chance, or anything like that?
1: Another bargain basement segue there.
0: I'll have to go to... Allied tomorrow to repair the carpets and the rugs that are getting torn up.

0: Great version there, great version.
1: Lovely, lovely rendition, yes.
0: Well done to Seamus. Back with your final mix of the evening, I think, in a minute.
1: Yes, indeed.
0: Keep it here. Nowhere else to go.
1: Gosh.
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7: Brandon Block and Ricky Morrison. The-

0: Oh, groove. Yes, indeed. Armand Van Helden, Flowers. And before that was Teddy Douglas featuring Richard Burton, Don't Leave Me This Way.
1: I love that version.
0: Oh, you played that Camden, didn't you?
1: I did, yes. It works.
0: It works.
1: Oh, okay, Armand, so, of course, yes. Oh, yes, mind.
0: Armand. Flowers. I think it's Roland Clark on vocals there. Yeah.
1: Fantastic. Yeah. So.
0: So let's talk about the big one.
1: Big one.
0: Yes, next year, 23rd of April to the 25th of April. It's the My Soul Brighton Weekender. It's bigger and better than ever at the Doubletree by Hilton Metropole, with access to all the hotel facilities. I believe there's a swimming pool there. 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We've got over 42 My Soul DJs. We'll be playing across the weekend. We've also secured some massive names to join them, including Mr. David Rodigan,
1: yeah.
0: Norman J,
1: yeah.
0: John Osborne, and the first of many visits, good for the soul, Brandon Block, Ronnie Harrell, Bobby and Steve, and myself. Four DJs, six decks, two mixers, absolute mayhem. It's going to be fantastic. And Bobby and Steve's doing an actual solo performance as well later on. And then you've got Greg Edwards and John Leach broadcasting their shows live.
1: Oh, that'd be great. It's on the Sunday, right?
0: Yes, but wait.
1: Go on.
0: There's more.
1: Go on then.
0: Odyssey will be live on stage.
1: Oh my days.
0: Yes, and the MF Robots with a full band live. All at the same time. No, only joking.
1: Oh, wow. That's going to be a fantastic
0: weekend.
1: Yeah,
0: that's a great weekend. Yeah. And there's even more names to mention. So stay tuned to MySoul and check MySoul.com for full details and hotel prices. That's going to be a big one. That. The MySoul Brighton Weekender, April 23rd to 25th, 2027.
1: Absolutely wonderful. Always a winner, that.
0: Always a winner.
1: Always.

0: How can you not dance to that, man?
1: Yes, indeed. So I've done a little word association there. That was by the Flower Sons called In My Soul. Before that, Arm Van Helden, the track was called...
0: Flowers.
1: Yeah!
0: And the track before that, what was that about? Anything to do with that?
1: That was Teddy Douglas featuring Richard Burton, Don't Leave Me This Way. Now, let's see a connection there. No. I can't see any flowers connection.
0: Let me see if I can make one.
1: Go on, you can make one. While you're thinking of that, I'll do some more shouts.
0: Okay.
1: The last of this evening. Massive hurrahs to Lisa Thompson and Neville, Lindsay Hutton and her daughter Scarlett, Michael Gray, Debbie Thompson, Leader Flavor Taylor, Iron and Amy, Lewis, Finley, Felix, Remy and Chrissy T, Maxie Lewis and Michelle Gardner, lovely seeing you last week, Max, Tash, Andrea, Tom Napier, Abby and Debbie Shaw, Tony Pearson, Helen and Colin Greenfield, Danielle, Igor, Nicole, Steve Gervais, Eric Boston, Mabel Boston, Cheryl Powell, Nicola, Beth Ross, Kevin Patterson, Velma Hinkson, Julie Bishop, Martin in Full Swing, Andy and Bella O'Connor, Sarah Bond and Hatcher Massive, Jackie Jansfield and Mr. Marvel, Emma Kingsville, Gemma Brackley, Megan, Chrissy, Darcy and Dan Duke, Lisa and Danny Smith, Darren and Leisha, Nandan, Amy, Tracy, Anna, Charlotte, Johnny Locke, Jamie, Trevor Reigate, Brian McNicholas and Lucinda Stevens, Donna Green, Lee David Simmons, Mike Fitzsimmons, Caroline Murphy and the Thirsty Caterpillars, Warren Sharifi, Ruth Sharifi, Nina and Naz from Clapton, and finally, who we're seeing next week at the Buttoning Soul Weekender,
0: Big Al Mayfield. Hey, I'm looking forward to that.
1: Al Mayfield, big up yourself.
0: Usual table, please, sir.
1: Yes, indeed.

0: nice tunes like that.
1: Love a piano, me.
0: Oh, me love a piano.
1: Yeah.
0: Reminds me of rather the rhythm a little bit. Mark Anthony.
1: Yes. Doesn't it? Well, yes, sort indeed. Of, yes, you're right.
0: Ding, ding, ding, ding, ding. Anyway, everyone, look, it's the end of the show. Hope you've enjoyed it. We've loved entertaining you, hopefully. Hope you enjoyed it. Join us next week, same time after us. We've got, of course, Jumping Jack Frost, the official drum and bass show. The governor himself, fantastic. Follow DJ Fenn, the Love Bug Show. And following him, early hours of the morning, Paul Clarkey, Seaside Vibes, the Brighton.
1: Nice.
0: The Brighton Mayor. of music
2: Speedos.
0: The Bryson Mayor of Music, Paul Clark. Once again, thanks for joining us. Keep it here on My Soul, the most wonderful radio station in the world.
1: We love you all.
0: See you soon. Take care.
1: Ciao. Now.
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12: 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So catch me, Stretch Taylor, every Tuesday from 9pm for the Ghetto Heaven show here on My Soul, bringing real music back to the table.
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1: 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You're listening to My Soul. 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
6: Judge Jules here, and join me on Saturday night on My Soul as we cook up the vibe with some sizzling house making up the recipe. 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
0: This one, I care.

Ida's Field. Yeah, keeping it housey. Mixing it up with the best of house and garage. Hope you had a fab week. Don't forget as well, boys, that happens each and every Friday down there at Canary Wharf. Mike B's down

out to Stuart. Don't forget as well, tomorrow 7 till 9, Brian Powers in the building. Jimmy Allen follows up after that, 9 to 11. If you like it house, well worth checking out tomorrow night.

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Say yes.